0: News. As the war in Iran expands, President Trump saying this about it today.
1: Iran wants to make a deal so bad. They're calling constantly. They want to make a deal. They got to make the right deal. I'm not going to make a deal that's no good.
0: That comment from outside the Irish Open in Doonbeg, Ireland, where the president had a surprise announcement for Ireland after getting requests to remove U.S. tariffs on Irish whiskey.
1: On behalf of the United States of America, I am going to take the tariffs off.
0: The president is returning to Washington tonight. And the president also addressing the war in Ukraine and the so-called Trump dividend if Republicans sweep both chambers in the midterm elections. Fox's Alex Hogan with more on that from Dublin.
2: Today, Trump telling reporters that he called Ukrainian President Volodymyr Zelensky to stop targeting Russian diesel infrastructure. In talking domestic issues, Trump today doubled down on his pledge to send every adult in the U.S. a $5,000 check if Republicans retain control of Congress in the midterm elections.
1: If the Republicans win, as I said, it's $5,000 to all adults in the country, and we can easily handle that because we're taking in so much money.
2: The proposal has been met with bipartisan pushback as Democrats slam the administration over the state of the economy. They also say they don't buy the promise of these $5,000 checks.
0: Some economic experts say the proposal could add to the country's debt. More pain at the pump as U.S. gas prices increase over the last 3 weeks. Oil industry analyst Trubly Lundberg of the Lundberg Survey with more.
3: Now we have a jump of 11 cents per gallon in the average price of regular grade gasoline to $4.25.
0: Lundberg says gas prices are up 38 cents a gallon since early July. 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
6: The Raiders currently lead the Dolphins at home 27-13. They just got going in the fourth quarter, just like the Cardinals and the Chargers, where the Cardinals still lead LA 16-14. Late in the third quarter, the Eagles are up on the Commanders 14-9, while the Vikings are losing at home to the Packers 22-10. Again, Minnesota playing without Kyler Murray, who was ruled out in the first quarter due to a concussion. The Bills already outscored the Texans 36-31. Josh Allen with two touchdowns in the air and two touchdowns on the ground. Bears top the Panthers 59-37. Caleb Williams with two touchdowns in the air and two touchdowns on the ground. While the Ravens roll past the Colts 41-23. Derrick Henry 144 yards and three touchdowns on the ground. The Jets beat the Titans 23-10 and the Jaguars crushed the Browns 34-10.
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0: breaks my heart. 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If nothing lasts forever, babe, then can we make a start?
1: Because those who serve deserve more than just noise.

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0: we drill into your thick head that everything you say, write, or think could be monitored and dissected by our adversaries. Now move it, move it, move it!
1: When it comes to using social media, there's no need for paranoia, just common sense. Avoid posting info about deployments, locations, and missions. And be careful about what's in your photos, too. That's practicing good OPSEC.
0: And one more thing. If you think you're being watched, you are! By me!
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7: This is your Pacific Pulse. I'm Sergeant Sabar Jones. In Japan, service members from the United States, Japan, and the Republic of Korea have attended the opening ceremony for Freedom Edge 2026. This exercise strengthens trilateral operations and readiness across multiple strategic capabilities. In Indonesia, U.S., Republic of Korea, and Indonesia Marines have conducted an urban terrain raid exercise as part of Exercise Super Garuda Shield 26. Super Garuda Shield is an annual exercise designed to strengthen bilateral operations, capabilities, and cooperation. And in the Republic of Korea, U.S. Army General Xavier Brunson, Commander of United Nations Command, Combined Forces Command, and U.S. Forces Korea has visited guard posts and general outpost units along the demilitarized zone. At the guard post, General Brunson inspected frontline security and operational readiness. This has been your Pacific Pulse. I'm U.S. Army Sergeant Zabar Jones.
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0: From ABC News, I'm Wayne Cabot. Concerned that artificial intelligence could take over the internet by this time next year, the CEOs of top AI firms agreeing there's a need to slow down. Dario Amodei, chief executive of Anthropic, publishing a letter today saying AI is just moving too fast. Echoing that assessment, OpenAI's Sam Altman and Elon Musk. House Democratic leader Hakeem Jeffries on ABC's This Week.
1: Under Speaker Mike Johnson, he killed a bipartisan task force this Congress that was prepared to do the serious work necessary to try to erect the guardrails to protect the health, the safety, the well-being of the American people.
0: President Trump today downplaying government guardrails, fearing China would get the upper hand if American AI slows down. Trump today renewing his promise of paying people if control of Congress goes his way.
2: If the Republicans

0: said, it's $5,000 for all adults in the country, and we can easily handle that because we're taking in so much money.
1: Speaker Johnson saying Congress must authorize it first. Global oil higher again at 108 as the Saudis shut down their oil pipeline that bypasses the Strait of Hormuz.
2: The rebel group tightening their grip on strategic towns in Yemen, moving in on another important waterway, the Bab al-Mandeb Strait, which Saudi Arabia uses to export its oil. The potential shutdown of the vital waterway could be catastrophic for the global supply. Iran-backed rebels in Yemen claim they hit a military base in Saudi Arabia. The Houthi spokesperson saying they targeted weapons depots in a command and control center.
1: We are sure seeing it at the pump. AAA putting diesel tonight at $6.20, which impacts the price of nearly everything Americans buy. American Ben Shelton losing at the U.S. Open today to Alexander Zverev, ending a quest to be the first American to win a men's Grand Slam since Andy Roddick. This is ABC News.
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4: I'm Sergeant Sabar Jones. In Japan, service members from the United States, Japan, and the Republic of Korea have attended the opening ceremony for Freedom Edge 2026. This exercise strengthens trilateral operations and readiness across multiple strategic capabilities. In Indonesia, U.S., Republic of Korea, and Indonesian Marines have conducted an urban terrain raid exercise as part of Exercise Super Garuda Shield 26. Super Garuda Shield is an annual exercise designed to strengthen bilateral operations, capabilities, and cooperation. And in the Republic of Korea, U.S. Army General Xavier Brunson, Commander of United Nations Command, Combined Forces Command, and U.S. Forces Korea, has visited guard posts and general outpost units along the demilitarized zone. At the guard post, General Brunson inspected frontline security and operational readiness. This has been your Pacific Pulse. I'm U.S. Army Sergeant Zabar Jones.
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6: The defense for the Vikings stepped up after they lost Kyler Murray.
7: 3rd and 17 for Green Bay. 2 of 9 on third down. Backed up to its own 23, and the Vikings have the lead. Love has no idea what to do, and he's sacked! Holy cow! Dallas Turner.
8: Wait, we got the ball!
7: Andrew
8: Ball
7: came out,
8: yes!
7: And the Vikings have recovered it at the one.
6: You heard it on the Vikings radio network. They scored 22 points in the fourth quarter to beat the Packers 39-22 after losing Kyler Murray in the first quarter due to a concussion. The Raiders start the season with the win. They beat the Dolphins 27-13. The Eagles survived 24-22 against the Commanders at home. And the Cardinals pulled off the upset against the Chargers in L.A., coming out on top 26-14.
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1: I've always wanted a neighbor just like you. I've always wanted to live in a neighborhood with you. So let's make the most of this beautiful day. Since we're together, we might as well say, would you be mine? Could you be mine? Won't you be my neighbor?
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0: Dave. Dave didn't prepare for the test he has today, so he was up all night cramming. And now he's so exhausted, he fell asleep.
1: George Washington.
0: Dave probably won't do very well on the test. So why should you care? Well, we're only telling you this with the hope that when it comes time for your physical fitness test, you won't be like Dave and wait till the last minute to get ready. As little as 20 minutes of physical activity a day can help you stay in shape, so you don't have to cram.
1: Poughkeepsie.
0: Like Dave.
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2: 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Just pick a phrase, replace some letters with numbers and symbols. Okay. You're capitalized some.
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4: 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Reporting for AFN Europe, I'm Army Sergeant Nick Larocco. Securing the Mediterranean crossroads. Off the coast of La Goulette, Tunisia, U.S. allied and partner maritime forces from 12 North African and European nations came together to collaborate in a series of drills and training scenarios to bolster the protection of commercial trade routes in the region. Exercise Phoenix Express, hosted by the Tunisian Navy and led by U.S. 6th Fleet, includes search and rescue operations, simulated shipboardings, and other joint tactical procedures. Commander of U.S. 6th Fleet and Naval Striking and Support Forces NATO, Vice Admiral Jeffrey Anderson, says the 12-day event highlights the value of safeguarding freedom of navigation. Phoenix Express is one of three major exercises led by U.S. Naval Forces Africa that allows forces to tackle shared challenges at sea and advance U.S. national interests while promoting security in Europe and Africa. That was your News in One. I'm Army Sergeant Nick Larocco.
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0: No end in sight to the Iran war. I'm Kathleen Maloney, Fox News. As the war in Iran expands, President Trump saying this about it today.
1: Iran wants to make a deal so bad. They're calling constantly. They want to make a deal. They got to make the right deal. I'm not going to make a deal that's no good.
0: That comment from outside the Irish Open in Doonbeg, Ireland, where the president had a surprise announcement after getting requests to remove U.S. tariffs on Irish whiskey.
1: On behalf of the United States of America, I am going to take the tariffs off.
0: The president returning to Washington tonight. The president also addressing the war in Ukraine and the so-called Trump dividend if Republicans sweep both chambers in the midterm elections. Fox's Alex Hogan reports from Dublin.
2: Today, Trump telling reporters that he called Ukrainian President Volodymyr Zelensky to stop targeting Russian diesel infrastructure. In talking domestic issues, Trump today doubled down on his pledge to send every adult in the U.S. a $5,000 check if Republicans retain control of Congress in the midterm elections.
1: If the Republicans win, as I said, it's $5,000 to all adults in the country, and we can easily handle that because we're taking in so much money.
2: The proposal has been met with bipartisan pushback as Democrats slam the administration over the state of the economy. They also say they don't buy the promise of these $5,000 checks.
0: Some economic experts say the proposal could add to the country's debt. More pain at the pump as U.S. gas prices increase over the last 3 weeks. Oil industry analyst Trilby Lundberg with the details.

0: Now we have a jump of 11 cents per gallon in the average price of regular grade gasoline to $4.25.
1: Lundberg says gas prices are up 38 cents a gallon since early July. 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
2: This is your Pacific Pulse.
3: I'm Sergeant Sabar Jones. In Japan, service members from the United States, Japan, and the Republic of Korea have attended the opening ceremony for Freedom Edge 2026. This exercise strengthens trilateral operations and readiness across multiple strategic capabilities. In Indonesia, U.S., Republic of Korea, and Indonesian Marines have conducted an urban terrain raid exercise as part of Exercise Super Garuda Shield 26. Super Garuda Shield is an annual exercise designed to strengthen bilateral operations, capabilities, and cooperation. And in the Republic of Korea, U.S. Army General Xavier Brunson, commander of United Nations Command, Combined Forces Command, and U.S. Forces Korea, has visited guard posts and general outpost units along the demilitarized zone. At the guard post, General Brunson inspected frontline security and operational readiness. This has been your Pacific Pulse. I'm U.S. Army Sergeant Zabar Jones.
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5: Byer. Cam Scadaboo is a three-yard touchdown run for the Giants. They're up on the Cowboys 7-0, playing on Sunday Night Football in Week 1, 6:40 left in the first quarter. Elsewhere, the NFL, in the first week of the season, the Chargers fell at home to the Cardinals 26-14. Trey McBride, 95 yards receiving and a score for the Bolts. The Vikings scored 22 points in the fourth quarter to top Green Bay 39-22. The Raiders were a 27-13 winner against the Miami Dolphins, and the Eagles held off the Commanders 24-22. Earlier today, some notables from Week 1 include the Lions surviving in overtime against the Saints 31-30. Bills outscored the Texans 36-31, while the Bears put 59 on the board to beat the Panthers 59-37. Ravens rolled past the Colts 41-23. Sasha Zverev won the U.S. Open, beating 8-seeded American Ben Shelton in four sets. Texas is the new number one in the AP Top 25 College Football Poll. Ohio State dropped to sixth.
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0: Whew. So I got my 2 mile run in. I think I'm ready for my PT test.
1: Yeah, I got this paper for the copier. I'm ready for a nap.
0: You what?
1: I had to go all the way to the supply room to get it.
0: Wait, you're that exhausted from carrying a ream of paper?
1: Hey, 2 reams, okay? That's like 1,000 sheets all the way down the hall.
0: Dude, you'll never be able to pass a PT test. Just 20 minutes of exercise a day would make a big difference. Before you know it, you'll be able to carry a whole box of paper.
1: Oh, cool.
2: In high school, Schiffer Mincer wanted to do a little something for the homeless. So when she visited them, she brought her needle and thread.
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2: Soon she was sewing anything that could be sewn.
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2: And Schiffer's little something became a big deal.
5: Mm-hmm. It's been a long time since all my buttons matched.
2: Some people may say, so what can I do? But Schiffer Mincer says,
3: so that's what I do.
2: Volunteering. 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
6: This day in Army history, September 11th, 1777. The Battle of Brandywine took place in Pennsylvania during the Revolutionary War. While the British Army, under the command of General William Howe, marched towards Philadelphia, General Washington deployed his army along Brandywine Creek to stop them. The British right wing deployed to fix Washington's attention, while the left wing executed a wide flanking maneuver to attack from behind. Once Washington realized the enemy's main effort, he ordered Major General Nathaniel Greene to lead 2 brigades to defend that position. Although outflanked by a numerically superior force, the American army avoided destruction and retreated in good order. The British, however, continued its advance and occupied Philadelphia, the largest city and seat of the Continental Congress. For more information about the Army's proud history, go to history.army.mil.
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1: We just love hearing that stereo at 3 a.m.
0: You'd find trivial things to you can be a big deal to your neighbors.
2: Who left a skateboard on the stairs?
1: Oh, come on, people. The trash goes in the dumpster.
0: Don't let it come to this.
3: Park in my
1: space.
0: Be a good neighbor.
4: Hey, why don't you guys come over for dinner?
0: You might be glad you did.
4: Bob's making ribs.
0: If you could hear your neighbor's thoughts.
1: We just love hearing that stereo at 3 a.m.
0: You'd find trivial things to you can be a big deal to your neighbors.
2: Who left a skateboard on the stairs?
1: Oh, come on, people. The trash goes in the dumpster.
0: Don't let it come to this.
3: Park in my Be
0: a good neighbor.
4: Hey, why don't you guys come over for dinner?
0: You might be glad you did.
4: Bob's making ribs.
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6: I'm Colonel Nick Hague, Space Force Guardian and NASA astronaut. 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
3: From ABC News, I'm Wayne Cabot. If there's one issue uniting so much of America, it's opposition to artificial intelligence without human constraints, guardrails. Republicans, Democrats, but not the president.
4: Speaking with reporters on his trip to Ireland, President Trump downplayed the concerns, saying he was more worried about America being eclipsed by China in the AI race.
5: We can put guardrails, we can do this and that, but I think you have a lot of negative forces that are bringing it up that shouldn't be bringing it up, and they're bringing up things that won't happen.
4: Former President Barack Obama now urges fellow Democrats to make AI a central part of their agenda ahead of the midterms. Now, some Republicans have joined Democrats in calling for AI kill switches.
3: ABC's Stephen Portnoy. Trump also addressing for the first time flock cameras that track Americans via license plate readers. In recent weeks, both Florida and Texas have moved to end funding to flock cameras, Trump offering his stamp of approval. Amazon announcing Sunday evening it's pausing operations with the cargo carrier 21 Air after last week's crash in Miami. Unclear if the U.S. is behind Sunday's attack on an Iranian commercial ship that killed one person, President Trump wouldn't say. Global crude rising to 108 a barrel after Iran's proxies, the Houthis, fired toward Saudi Arabia.
6: Iran-backed Houthi rebels threatening another vital shipping route in the Middle East. With the Strait of Hormuz, that other vital shipping lane effectively closed down for more than 6 months. This amid growing concerns in the region as the critical east-west oil pipeline in Saudi was forced to shut down as a precautionary measure after multiple drone attacks by another Iranian-backed group in Iraq.
3: Lama Hassan at the Foreign Desk. About paying all adults in the country $5,000. If control of Congress goes his way, President Trump saying the U.S. can afford it because we're taking in so much money. You're listening to ABC News.
7: This is your News in One. Reporting for AFN Europe, I'm Army Sergeant Nick Larocco. Securing the Mediterranean crossroads. Off the coast of La Goulette, Tunisia, U.S. allied and partner maritime forces from 12 North African and European nations came together to collaborate in a series of drills and training scenarios to bolster the protection of commercial trade routes in the region. Exercise Phoenix Express, hosted by the Tunisian Navy.

0: and led by U.S. 6th Fleet, includes search and rescue operations, simulated shipboardings, and other joint tactical procedures. Commander of U.S. 6th Fleet and Naval Striking and Support Forces NATO, Vice Admiral Jeffrey Anderson, says the 12-day event highlights the value of safeguarding freedom of navigation. Phoenix Express is one of three major exercises led by U.S. Naval Forces Africa that allows forces to tackle shared challenges at sea and advance U.S. national interests while promoting security in Europe and Africa. That was your News in One. I'm Army Sergeant Nick LaRocco.
1: From the Fox Sports Studios in Los Angeles, here's Steve DeSager.
2: They're in the final minute of the first half of the Sunday night NFL game. Cowboys at Giants tied at 7. Dak Prescott with one short touchdown to CeeDee Lamb. One interception thrown as well. Cam Scataboo with a touchdown run for the Giants scoring. In overtime at Detroit, the Lions beat the Saints 31-30. Bengals held on at home to defeat Tampa Bay 33-27. Jets won at the Titans 23-10. Breece Hall 102 yards rushing and a score. The Ravens dominated at Indy 41-23 over the Colts. Derrick Henry, three touchdown runs. At Pittsburgh, the Steelers beat the Falcons 20-13. The Bears won their opener at the Panthers 59-37. In Jacksonville, Jags over the Browns 34-10. Bills won at the Texans 36-31. In the late afternoon games, wins for the Cardinals and the Eagles, wins for the Vikings and the Raiders.
3: Ed Sheeran, Dua Lipa, The Weeknd. 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

0: suit did something kind of important today.
1: You don't say.
0: Saved a life.
1: Really?
0: Started out as one of those days, you know? About to print my leave form this morning. Computer crashes. The IT guy tells me, oh, it's an interface issue.
1: Interface
0: and, you know, at this point, I'm thinking, I want to interface you and the computer with the sidewalk two floors down. But no. Instead, I go for a run, you know? Chill out, work off the stress. Like I said, I saved a life today. His
1: IT guy was lucky.
2: Zorblot, you and your family are to infiltrate and live amongst the Earthlings in what is called family housing. 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
3: Good neighbors?
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2: Silence! You must also be clothed in the human's most torturously confining garment. Pants.
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2: Parker?
3: Yeah, Thompson?
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6: I'm Sergeant Sabar Jones. In Japan, service members from the United States, Japan, and the Republic of Korea have attended the opening ceremony for Freedom Edge 2026. This exercise strengthens trilateral operations and readiness across multiple strategic capabilities. In Indonesia, U.S., Republic of Korea, and Indonesian Marines have conducted an urban terrain raid exercise as part of Exercise Super Garuda Shield 26. Super Garuda Shield is an annual exercise designed to strengthen bilateral operations, capabilities, and cooperation. And in the Republic of Korea, U.S. Army General Xavier Brunson, commander of United Nations Command, Combined Forces Command, and U.S. Forces Korea, has visited guard posts and general outpost units along the demilitarized zone. At the guard post, General Brunson inspected frontline security and operational readiness. This has been your Pacific Pulse. I'm U.S. Army Sergeant Zabar Jones.
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0: When I was a kid, I used to read comic books. Okay, I still read comic books. Favorite superhero? Spider-Man. That spider-sense thing that he has that warns him of danger? Very cool. Well, guess what? We all sort of have a spidey sense. It's true, only we call it street smarts. To help reduce the chances of us becoming victims of terrorism, it's crucial that we become familiar with our local surroundings and environment, so when something or someone appears out of the ordinary, our spidey senses kick in. You didn't think you had any superpowers. When I was a kid, I used to read comic books. Okay, I still read comic books. Favorite superhero? Spider-Man. That spider sense thing that he has that warns him of danger? Very cool. Well, guess what? We all sort of have a spidey sense. It's true, only we call it street smarts. To help reduce the chances of us becoming victims of terrorism, it's crucial that we become familiar with our local surroundings and environment, so when something or someone appears out of the ordinary, our spidey senses kick in. You didn't think you had any superpowers.
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1: Up a two-day visit to the Emerald Isle. I'm Sue Guzman, Fox News. President Trump asked by reporters on Sunday as he left about the latest negotiations with Iran.
2: Iran wants to make a deal so bad. They're calling constantly. They want to make a deal. They got to make the right deal. I'm not going to make a deal that's no good.
1: As he left, the president had a surprise announcement for Ireland after getting requests to remove U.S. tariffs on Irish whiskey.
3: On behalf of the United States of America, I am going to take the tariffs off.
1: And this says the president is returning home to Washington. Meanwhile, a planned meeting between Iran and Oman has been postponed. The details from Fox's Kevin Cork.
4: The talks were set to address the status of the Strait of Hormuz. Oman and Iran have been negotiating a deal on managing shipping through the vital waterway, but Iran wants ships to pay transit fees, something Oman obviously opposes. Now, the meeting was postponed at the request of regional countries like Bahrain, who are already planning not to attend, citing its lack of diplomatic relations with Tehran. This comes as traffic through the strait remains relatively low amid continued U.S.-Iran fighting and attacks on vessels in that waterway. And for those of you who are wondering, yes, a U.S. naval blockade on Iranian ports remains in place. As for diplomatic efforts to end the fighting, they remain stalled, though the president says Iran wants to make a deal.
1: The Wall Street Journal reporting Iran is rebuilding its ballistic missile stockpile, meantime, in underground facilities. And some scary moments on Saturday for the Republican gubernatorial candidate in Wisconsin. The small plane he was riding in was forced to make an emergency landing in Lake Wausau. This was on Saturday, and here's what he had to say about it.
5: I signed up for the job to be governor of the state of Wisconsin a year ago. It was right here in Wausau a year ago that I announced, and I'm going to finish that job.
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6: This is your News in One. Reporting for AFN Europe, I'm Army Sergeant Nick Larocco. Securing the Mediterranean crossroads. Off the coast of La Goulette, Tunisia, U.S. allied and partner maritime forces from 12 North African and European nations came together to collaborate in a series of drills and training scenarios to bolster the protection of commercial trade routes in the region. Exercise Phoenix Express, hosted by the Tunisian Navy and led by U.S. 6th Fleet, includes search and rescue operations, simulated shipboardings, and other joint tactical procedures. Commander of U.S. 6th Fleet and Naval Striking and Support Forces NATO, Vice Admiral Jeffrey Anderson, says the 12-day event highlights the value of safeguarding freedom of navigation. Phoenix Express is one of three major exercises led by U.S. Naval Forces Africa that allows forces to tackle shared challenges at sea and advance U.S. national interests while promoting security in Europe and Africa. That was your News in One. I'm Army Sergeant Nick Larocco.
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8: They're starting the fourth quarter of the Sunday night NFL game. The Giants lead now 21-14 against the Dallas.

0: Dallas Cowboys, who got a late third quarter 1 yard touchdown run from Javonte Williams. Jackson Dart has thrown two TDs to tight end Isaiah Likely. Among the earlier games, Minnesota 39-22 winners against Green Bay. Quarterback Kyler Murray of the Vikings left early with a concussion. Carson Wentz threw three touchdown passes. Philadelphia over Washington 24-22. The Commanders missed a 2-point pass with about a minute left. Las Vegas over Miami 27-13. Ashton Gentry, 102 yards rushing and two TD catches, and Arizona upset the Chargers in LA 26-14. Chicago beat Carolina 59-37. Texas is the new number one in the college football polls. At the FIBA Women's World Cup final, number one U.S. beat number two France for a fifth straight gold medal.
1: The names you know, the music you live.
2: Hey. AFN the Eagle.

She'll be all right. No riding shining armored knight. She will save herself this time. And in fact, tonight, she did confirm. The cold never lasts, my darling. It just teaches the heart how to...

0: People call me the official. I'm an official kind of guy. You know what I like? Official things. Rental cars, lodging, and meals. Know what I don't like? Movies, clothing, and toiletries. I don't like these things because they're not official. At least not when it comes to the government travel card. You should only use that card for official business travel. If you don't, you could receive an official written warning, an official suspension, or even an official discharge. And I should know, officially.
1: Halt! None shall pass!
2: What? None shall pass! 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
3: 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I am King Arthur. Have at you!
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0: carry the 4.
1: Honey, can you go grab me your military records from 2008?
2: Yeah, sure thing, hon.
3: Even though you might not have as elaborate a storage system as these folks, remember to always hang on to and securely put away important files, like military records and training certificates. Things like leave requests and recall rosters, those can be tossed pretty quickly.
0: I kind of need 2005 too, hon. Sorry.
2: Yeah, of course you do.
4: Oh, yeah.
5: And then good morning, crayons. It's time for roll call before the students get here. Brown.
4: Here.
5: Blue.
6: Here.
5: Yellow.
7: Yellow, I'm here and ready to be seen. Oh, yeah.
8: Some colors just speak louder than others. When you're riding a bicycle, don't wear colors that blend in with your surroundings. To ensure those folks riding along in their automobiles can see you, wear the loudest colors you can find and be the brightest crayon in the box.
9: This is your Pacific Pulse. I'm Sergeant Sabar Jones. In Japan, service members from the United States, Japan, and the Republic of Korea have attended the opening ceremony for Freedom Edge 2026. This exercise strengthens trilateral operations and readiness across multiple strategic capabilities. In Indonesia, U.S., Republic of Korea, and Indonesian Marines have conducted an urban terrain raid exercise as part of Exercise Super Garuda Shield 26. Super Garuda Shield is an annual exercise designed to strengthen bilateral operations, capabilities, and cooperation. And in the Republic of Korea, U.S. Army General Xavier Brunson, commander of United Nations Command, Combined Forces Command, and U.S. Forces Korea, has visited guard posts and general outpost units along the demilitarized zone. At the guard post, General Brunson inspected frontline security and operational readiness. This has been your Pacific Pulse. I'm U.S. Army Sergeant Zabar Jones.
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0: When someone under my command makes a painfully bad decision, like the one I'm reviewing today where someone drove under the influence, I'm forced to make a painful decision too. One that could decide whether that service member will still get their benefits, like their retirement, their rank, their family's benefits. I hate it. But because this young private did what he did, I don't have any other choice. Well, that's it. I've got a rule that this accident was not in the line of duty. When someone under my command makes a painfully bad decision, like the one I'm reviewing today where someone drove under the influence, I'm forced to make a painful decision too. One that could decide whether that service member will still get their benefits, like their retirement, their rank, their family's benefits. I hate it. But because this young private did what he did, I don't have any other choice. Well, that's it. I've got a rule that this accident was not in the line of duty.
1: Welcome to this week's Reflective Moments of America's Military. On September 15, 1950, Allied forces executed an intense amphibious landing behind enemy lines at Incheon, South Korea. This landing completely outflanked the North Korean army and forced their retreat north of the 38th parallel, decisively shifting the tide of the war and relieving pressure on the Republic of Korea. And this has been this week's Reflective Moments of America's Military. Stay tuned for more next week.
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0: From ABC News, I'm Wayne Cabot. If there's one issue uniting so much of America, it's opposition to artificial intelligence without human constraints, guardrails. Republicans, Democrats, but not the president.
1: Speaking with reporters on his trip to Ireland, President Trump downplayed the concerns, saying he was more worried about America being eclipsed by China in the AI race.
2: We can put guardrails, we can do this and that, but I think you have a lot of negative forces that are bringing it up that shouldn't be bringing it up, and they're bringing up things that won't happen.
1: Former President Barack Obama now urges fellow Democrats to make AI a central part of their agenda ahead of the midterms. Now, some Republicans have joined Democrats in calling for AI kill switches.
0: ABC's Stephen Portnoy. Trump also addressing for the first time flock cameras that track Americans via license plate readers. In recent weeks, both Florida and Texas have moved to end funding to flock cameras, Trump offering his stamp of approval. Amazon announcing Sunday evening it's pausing operations with the cargo carrier 21 Air after last week's crash in Miami. Unclear if the U.S. is behind Sunday's attack on an Iranian commercial ship that killed one person, President Trump wouldn't say. Global crude rising to 108 a barrel after Iran's proxies, the Houthis, fired toward Saudi Arabia.
3: Iran-backed Houthi rebels threatening another vital shipping route in the Middle East. With the Strait of Hormuz, that other vital shipping lane effectively closed down for more than 6 months. This amid growing concerns in the region as the critical east-west oil pipeline in Saudi was forced to shut down as a precautionary measure after multiple drone attacks by another Iranian-backed group in Iraq.
0: Lama Hassan at the Foreign Desk. About paying all adults in the country $5,000. If control of Congress goes his way, President Trump saying the U.S. can afford it because we're taking in so much money. You're listening to ABC.
4: This is your Pacific Pulse. I'm Sergeant Sabar Jones. In Japan, service members from the United States, Japan, and the Republic of Korea have attended the opening ceremony for Freedom Edge 2026. This exercise strengthens trilateral operations and readiness across multiple strategic capabilities. In Indonesia, U.S., Republic of Korea, and Indonesia Marines have conducted an urban terrain raid exercise as part of Exercise Super Garuda Shield 26. Super Garuda Shield is an annual exercise designed to strengthen bilateral operations, capabilities, and cooperation. And in the Republic of Korea, U.S. Army General Xavier Brunson, Commander of United Nations Command, Combined Forces Command, and U.S. Forces Korea has visited guard posts and general outpost units along the demilitarized zone. At the guard post, General Brunson inspected frontline security and operational readiness. This has been your Pacific Pulse. I'm U.S. Army Sergeant Zabar Jones.
5: From the Fox Sports Studios in Los Angeles, here's Steve DeSager.
6: The Chicago Bears won their season opener at Carolina 59-37. Caleb Williams with two touchdown passes and two TD runs. The Sunday night NFL game went to the Giants at home over Dallas 28-20. Jackson Dart with three touchdown passes, two to tight end Isaiah Likely. Philadelphia over Washington 24-22. Jalen Hurts, three TD passes. The Commanders missed a two-point pass with about a minute left. Minnesota with a strong fourth quarter beat Green Bay 39-22. Victories for Arizona and Las Vegas. Detroit in overtime down New Orleans 31-30. Buffalo won at Houston 36-31. Texas is number one in the new college football polls. A NASCAR victory for Kyle Larson. Alexander Zverev took the U.S. Open final in four sets over American Ben Shelton. U.S. women's basketball won gold at the FIBA World Cup, beating France in a comeback.
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Stella Lefty with Boston. It is 7:07 a.m. Good morning, Rhoda. It's your host, Petty Officer Ryan Brown, better known as Poindexter, starting off your week nice and right because we got plenty of activities to talk about since I have just come back from leave. And, oh, man, you know it. We've all been through it. That coming back that week, that Monday you come back from leave, You don't want to do nothing, but let me tell you, there is stuff to do, and as I did a little bit of travel, we're focusing this entire hour on activities that takes you out and about Spain, because trust me, there are beautiful locations and a lot of good pictures that you're going to want to take, so make sure that you stick around and continue to play more good music, especially with the Black Eyed Peas up next, and after that, a little bit of the weather, so stick around.

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3: The Monday morning weather is here, and 70 degrees is what you're currently sitting at. It's beautiful. It's early. The sun hasn't risen yet, but once it does, it's going to get a little hot. 91 for your overall high. Plenty of sunshine and a possibility of dehydration. So please, for everyone working outside and working in the heat, drink plenty of water. The same will apply to you, Marone. Currently sitting at 64 degrees again. A cool, beautiful morning for Monday. But your overall high is reaching triple digits. We're getting to 100 degrees. Again, drink water, stay in the shade, apply sunscreen, all the stuff you've heard us talk about over and over and over again. As well as we're going to talk about the exchange rate. We're sitting at $1.16 per euro. So make sure you put that one in the back of your mind as you are making plans for your great escape, a little bit of travel, or whatever else is coming up for the weekend.

0: get out of it.
1: I can't stress enough how much I enjoyed my leave and just being able to go out and about, finding new places, going down some dirt roads that I was not expecting. But hey, thank you, Google Maps, for just throwing me the wrong direction. I was able to find some cool castles, and you know what? I see some really cool ones here on our listing coming up after the break.

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Rihanna and Jay-Z bringing out the umbrella, hopefully shielding us from a little bit of that heat, some of that sun rays, whatever it might be. But hey, I got some opportunities for you to go out and about to the great outdoors and actually have fun under the sun. That isn't necessarily the beach. Starting things off, we're actually looking for a little bit of adventure and adrenaline. We got canyon descending first up on the list. And the reason why I'm bringing it to your attention right now is because it's coming up relatively soon. And by that, I mean your registration date for this one is September 16th. So if you want to go scaling, if you want to go rock climbing, if you just want to go hit the canyons, please take a look at this opportunity and go out there and have some fun. We also have another overnight multi-adventure trip going to Granada. This is going to be a couple of days at about the beginning of October. But again, you got a little bit of time for this one, but I still want to make sure that it's on your mind and that you are registering. Again, you need to register for every single one of these activities if you are interested. So pick up the Vamos magazine, check the dates, look at the overnight, see that it says September 25th, go on over and just sign up. You can take your friends, take your family. It doesn't matter because it's fun. It's an adventure. It gets you out of the barracks, out of the house, doing something. And that is in itself is amazing. It's a great opportunity and it's just great fun. Maybe even some good photo ops too. Something to send back to the family. Just tying that all together. But again, check out the Vamos magazine in case you have any questions, comments, concerns. There's also phone numbers and emails so that you can reach on out.

Are you looking for more multi-day adventures? Well, then let me tell you, we still got a few more coming up for a big Columbus Day in Morocco. That's going to be coming to you after a little bit more music and a bit of a break.

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1: I'm Seaman Mason Bateman. 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
2: But if you are wondering, like, what preventive health is available to me or what should I be getting, here are just a few off the top of my head that are extremely important. Routine blood screenings. 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That's where you're checking out like things like your cholesterol, your sugar level to ensure that you don't have any pre-diabetic, positions, or any blood testing that may be important to any of your healthcare needs. Now, these of course have to be ordered by a primary care provider, so it does require an appointment. You can also write in a message to the nurses that can additionally go ahead and forward that on to the provider. 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Cancer screenings, right? So important to include mammography and colonoscopies if those are applicable to you, if you're in the time frame ranges. Once again, go ahead and see your medical doctor to make sure first they're going to go ahead, your provider is going to take a look at you, make sure that there's anything that immediately needs to be addressed, and then they can put in those referrals for you so that you can be taken care of. 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And then wellness visits. Those are your annual checkups with your primary care provider. And that goes for active duty as well as the family members, especially those kiddos, right? Because they have milestones, especially when they're super, super young.
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1: There should be nothing holding you back from having a good time, enjoying your weekend, and of course, enjoying a little bit of leave. I myself just got back from it, and I enjoyed it entirely. My friend came by from the States. We hung out. I showed him around Rota, showed him around Spain. We hit up a bunch of different locations that honestly weren't even on our list, but I'm glad they were. And luckily for you, if you are just trying to compile some start, if you just arrived, just PCS'd in, these are going to be some great opportunities, especially if you haven't even done any of the historical tours. Do those. Go on out. Do some, like, Rock of Gibraltar self-guided tours. Go on out to the Ronda historical tours. Or if you are just looking for that Columbus Day weekend adventure, we got Northern Morocco set up and ready to go. So please take a little bit of time. Check out the Vamos magazine. Find something that you're interested in, your friends might be interested in, or something that you're not, and just be like, you know what? Throw a dart and I'll go on that day. Because trust me, it is a great opportunity. Think of the pictures. Think of the fun. Think of the actual food that you've never tried before. Because let me tell you, I had some weird fish over the weekend, and I think I might even go back.

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NoahCon with Orbiter. It is 7:52. We're coming close to the end of our first hour. But again, just want to give you guys a little bit of a hope, especially my sports fans out there looking for a little bit of football. We got an actual big game coming your way, and this opportunity is going to be great. We got Bentis versus Barcelona, and I know you're probably going to pick Barcelona, but hey, give them a chance. They might cook. But if you want to go see the game, and let me tell you, if you want to see a game here in Europe, in Spain, this is a beautiful opportunity. We have some upcoming dates to be determined, but it should be around the end of October. So please keep an eye out in the Vamos magazine. Keep an eye out for the Liberty Center, because they'll be putting out more content like this to make sure you are staying up to date on everything going on for your fun. But right now, more fun to come with a little bit more music because, again, like I said, we're coming close to the end of the hour. Here's Olivia Rodrigo with some Drop Dead.

0: And there goes our first hour, but don't worry, we'll be right back after news and sports. At the top of it, we got so much more to talk about as the sun continues to rise.
1: Took me over to your house to meet your family. Introduced me to them saying that you'd marry me. Then you'd look me in the eye and say it's just a joke.

0: That meeting between Iran and Oman has been postponed. Details from Fox's Kevin Cork.
1: The talks were set to address the status of the Strait of Hormuz. Oman and Iran have been negotiating a deal on managing shipping through the vital waterway, but Iran wants ships to pay transit fees, something Oman obviously opposes. Now, the meeting was postponed at the request of regional countries like Bahrain, who are already planning not to attend, citing its lack of diplomatic relations with Tehran. This comes as traffic through the strait remains relatively low amid continued U.S.-Iran fighting and attacks on vessels in that waterway. And for those of you who are wondering, yes, a U.S. naval blockade on Iranian ports remains in place. As for diplomatic efforts to end the fighting, they remain stalled, though the president says Iran wants to make a deal.
0: Meanwhile, this planned meeting, as he's referenced, between Iran and Oman has been postponed. And the Wall Street Journal is reporting Iran is rebuilding its ballistic missile stockpile in underground facilities. President Trump asked by reporters Sunday as he left about the latest negotiations with Iran.
2: Iran wants to make a deal so bad. Calling constantly. They want to make a deal. They got to make the right deal. I'm not going to make a deal that's no good.
0: As he left, the president had a surprise announcement for Ireland after getting requests to remove U.S. tariffs on Irish whiskey.
3: On behalf of the United States of America, I am going to take the tariffs off.
0: And some scary moments for the Wisconsin Republican gubernatorial candidate in Wisconsin. The small plane he was riding in forced to make an emergency landing in Lake Wausau on Saturday.
4: I signed up for the job to be governor of the state of Wisconsin a year ago. It was right here in Wausau a year ago that I announced, and I'm going to finish that job because there's a whole lot of people in Wisconsin that are counting on it.
0: And it's Representative Tom Tiffany. 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
5: This day in Army history, September 11th, 1777. The Battle of Brandywine took place in Pennsylvania during the Revolutionary War. While the British Army, under the command of General William Howe, marched towards Philadelphia, General Washington deployed his army along Brandywine Creek to stop them. The British right wing deployed to fix Washington's attention, while the left wing executed a wide flanking maneuver to attack from behind. Once Washington realized the enemy's main effort, he ordered Major General Nathaniel Greene to lead two brigades to defend that position. Although outflanked by a numerically superior force, the American army avoided destruction and retreated in good order. The British, however, continued its advance and occupied Philadelphia, the largest city and seat of the Continental Congress. For more information about the Army's proud history, go to history.army.mil.
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7: The Chicago Bears won their season opener at Carolina 59-37. Caleb Williams with two touchdown passes and two TD runs. The Sunday night NFL game went to the Giants at home over Dallas 28-20. Jackson Dart with three touchdown passes, two to tight end Isaiah Likely. Philadelphia over Washington 24-22. Jalen Hurts, three TD passes. The Commanders missed a two-point pass with about a minute left. Minnesota with a strong fourth quarter beat Green Bay 39-22. Victories for Arizona and Las Vegas. Detroit in overtime down New Orleans 31-30. Buffalo won at Houston 36-31. Texas is number one in the new college football polls. A NASCAR victory for Kyle Larson. Alexander Zverev took the U.S. Open final in four sets over American Ben Shelton. U.S. women's basketball won gold at the FIBA World Cup, beating France in a comeback.
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Alex Warren with the Fever Dream. It is 8.06 a.m. The sun continues to rise and it's starting to gleam through my eyes as I look out the window. As always, it's your host, Petty Officer Ryan Brown, better known as Poindexter, keeping you guys motivated and active on a Monday. And with a little bit of help from the fitness center, we're going to have a little bit of fun while we do it too. So do stick around as we continue to go through some intramural sports listings, some upcoming activities, and of course, for our heavy lifters, we got a club and event heading your way. But right now, more music in the form of American Authors with The Best Day of My Life, then a little bit of the weather.

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3: Still early for a Monday, but hey, the weather's nice and cool. 70 degrees here in Rota. It's going to look that way as we continue to head towards the afternoon with an overall high of around 91 degrees today. Getting a little toasty, a little hot. Same for Marone, currently sitting at 68 degrees. Cool morning, hot afternoon. We're looking at triple digits. Yellow warning for extreme heat. We're looking at 100 degrees, plenty of sunshine. And of course, a little heads up and a little PSA. Make sure you're drinking plenty of water, staying in the shade. And of course, applying sunscreen. We want to keep you safe out there. And for our exchange rate, we're sitting at $1.16 per euro. So make sure you keep that one in the back of your mind as you're going out and about, making plans for the upcoming weekend or just your day to day. It's always good to have this in the back of your mind and also in the back of your pocket. 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
0: Please remember when you are riding your bike or running when it is dark out that you need to have a reflective vest or belt. 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

BTS with Swim. It's 8:24 and we're continuing on with our fitness hour, focusing in on the fun things to do, the things we work so hard to develop our muscles for. We have some upcoming intramural sports calendar activities, one of which is happening every single Thursday. That's going to be our Dodgeball King of the Court tournament. Again, like I said, every Thursday, all you got to do is just show up. No registration is even required. The one you do have to register for, though, is our upcoming outdoor soccer fall tournament. This one must be registered by the 21st. While we still have about 5 or 6 more days left, make sure that you are putting your team together. Make sure you got everyone ready and knowing their positions. Make sure you're out there practicing, too. We got a whole field to use, and then you'll be playing throughout the end of, I would say, September. Yeah, good. And then, of course, keep an eye out for our IM League's profiler. That this way you can stay up to date. You can keep track of your scores, your stats, everything that you're going to need to be able to play in any of the upcoming activities for October, including our volleyball clinic, the tournament, and our Captain's Cup leagues. Again, check out the Vamos magazine if you want that QR code, or if you just want to check out the dates, times, registration days for all those events. Right now, we're heading back to the music with a bit of Shakira and Burna Boy with Da Da.

We got more big events heading your way, especially for our strong men and women. We're really just trying to show off. We got our 500,000-pound club heading your way. We'll be talking more about that after a little bit more music and a bit of a break.

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1: I'm Petty Officer Ryan Brown. Chaplain Bosworth from the Oscar Austin came into the studio to give us some updates on spiritual readiness and resilience.
2: On the theme of resilience, right? We're asking how can human beings be psychologically, mentally, and spiritually resilient? This is really, really important for the military, right? Because the military is going to press each of us, you know, into roles that are going to test human resilience, right? So if you have a real sweet gig, you know, this tour, just wait till next tour, right? And then something is going to be challenging, something's going to test you, something's going to be very difficult. And the military, just to, by virtue of its very nature, you know, kind of moving us around, you know, from tour to tour, the kind of situations they call us to, the hours sometimes that are involved, can be a real challenge for the human resilience, among other things. But the one thing I landed on that I found to be most indicative of whether a sailor would not just function and survive, but actually like verge on thriving in kind of this environment, was if they were habitually thankful. So I understand that, you know, when we talk about gratitude, it kind of sounds like your grandma at Thanksgiving. We're all around the table and like, okay, before we like dive into the, you know, sweet potatoes and turkey, you know, let's all do our thankfuls. And you know, everybody kind of rolls their eyes, you know, but I think thankfulness, you're willing to hang with us. I just want to kick around the idea that thankfulness is a powerful weapon, you know, for psychological resilience.
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Shaboozy with a bar song. It is 8:35. We're continuing on by just trying to get a little bit stronger. And this time, it's really about showing off. Let's see if we can actually rack up some weights, get some plates on a bar, and then just say, hey, I've made it through the 500,000 pound club. Why? Because it's going on this Friday, September 18th. For those who have already signed up, you're prepping, you're ready to go. Please don't hurt your back and don't hurt yourself during this exercise. But hey, once you get it, you get it. It's an easy time for those who have been at the gym working hard. Hopefully get your name on a nice little gold plate. Get yourself a little t-shirt along the way too. And if you always want to come on out and watch it, show a little bit of support, it's just going to be a great time. So check it out. You can find out more information at the fitness center and in the Vamos magazine.

We'll be turning our attention just a little bit as we head towards the fitness center. We're looking for our CFLs and some of our upcoming youth fitness certification opportunities that are going to be happening this week, next week, and throughout the entirety of your time here. So make sure you stick around. We've got all that information coming your way after a little bit of Lady Gaga with some Poker Face.

0: 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However, I do enjoy my morning coffee. And every first day of the month, USO Rota does Coffee on the Pier, where they bring coffee and snacks for sailors to enjoy on their way to work.
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Maroon 5 with She Will Be Loved. It is 8:48 and we're continuing on with our love for the fitness center because we have to go to the gym every single day. And with that, we need somebody to lead us in our exercises. So, calling all CFLs, we got an upcoming course coming through on September 28th through October 2nd. So if you're looking to pick up the extra collateral or you just want to make sure you're helping out your command, make sure that you're checking this opportunity out and signing up. We want to make sure that the entire room is filled so that we can get every piece of the course done and over with. Also, little heads up for our kids who are looking to get a little strong after the summer and for our upcoming varsity, junior varsity sports, we have our youth fitness certification. This will be on September 17th. Just a few more days left to sign up so that you can take your test, use the gym how you want it so that you can build the muscles and focus on the activities that make you stronger, make you better so that you are more competitive and can probably be that, you know, 4-year been playing soccer the entire time kind of style high school, you know? No? Oh, wait. Well, let's go back to the music then. We got a little bit of Dexter and the Moon Rocks with Freaking Out.

And that's going to be doing it for yet another hour. We'll be right back after news and sports. So make sure that you're sticking around, having fun, jamming out to the music till then. You might even be hearing a new voice on the radio. But right now, come sail away with Styx.

0: Trump offering his stamp of approval. Amazon announcing Sunday evening it's pausing operations with the cargo carrier 21 Air after last week's crash in Miami. Unclear if the U.S. is behind Sunday's attack on an Iranian commercial ship that killed one person, President Trump wouldn't say. Global crude rising to 108 a barrel after Iran's proxies, the Houthis, fired toward Saudi Arabia.
1: Iran-backed Houthi rebels threatening another vital shipping route in the Middle East. With the Strait of Hormuz, that other vital shipping lane effectively closed down for more than 6 months. This amid growing concerns in the region as the critical east-west oil pipeline in Saudi was forced to shut down as a precautionary measure after multiple drone attacks by another Iranian-backed group in Iraq.
0: Lama Hassan at the Foreign Desk about paying all adults in the country $5,000. If control of Congress goes his way, President Trump saying the U.S. can afford it because we're taking in so much money. You're listening to ABC.
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3: I'm Sergeant Sabar Jones. In Japan, service members from the United States, Japan, and the Republic of Korea have attended the opening ceremony for Freedom Edge 2026. This exercise strengthens trilateral operations and readiness across multiple strategic capabilities. In Indonesia, U.S., Republic of Korea, and Indonesian Marines have conducted an urban terrain raid exercise as part of Exercise Super Garuda Shield 26. Super Garuda Shield is an annual exercise designed to strengthen bilateral operations, capabilities, and cooperation. And in the Republic of Korea, U.S. Army General Xavier Brunson, commander of United Nations Command, Combined Forces Command, and U.S. Forces Korea, has visited guard posts and general outpost units along the demilitarized zone. At the guard post, General Brunson inspected frontline security and operational readiness. This has been your Pacific Pulse. I'm U.S. Army Sergeant Zabar Jones.
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5: The Chicago Bears won their season opener at Carolina 59-37. Caleb Williams with two touchdown passes and two TD runs. The Sunday night NFL game went to the Giants at home over Dallas 28-20. Jackson Dart with three touchdown passes, two to tight end Isaiah Likely. Philadelphia over Washington 24-22. Jalen Hurts, three TD passes. The Commanders missed a two-point pass with about a minute left. Minnesota with a strong fourth quarter beat Green Bay 39-22. Victories for Arizona and Las Vegas. Detroit in overtime down New Orleans 31-30. Buffalo won at Houston 36-31. Texas is number one in the new college football polls. A NASCAR victory for Kyle Larson. Alexander Zverev took the U.S. Open final in four sets over American Ben Shelton. U.S. women's basketball won gold at the FIBA World Cup, beating France in a comeback.
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Good morning. That was Lose Control, and it is 9:08. I'm Dee Lord. I'm here to keep you up to date on anything and everything Rota. This hour, we'll be talking about some music and dance lessons coming up. But right now, we have Stateside, and after that, the weather.

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3: And in Rhoda, we have a current 92 degrees and hot with plenty of sunshine. In Marone, it is a high of 99. That's a hot temperature there. And for the exchange rate, we have a $1.16 to the euro. Up next, we have Lush Life by Zara Larsson.

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And that was Tit for Tat by Tate McRae. Moving on over to our available lessons, we have some private piano lessons, children's ballet classes. I know I wish I did ballet as a kid. And we got kids flamenco. Not a kid? Don't worry. Adult flamenco classes are available as well. For our athletic crowd, we have kids tumbling and jiu-jitsu classes. If you're interested in any of these, be sure to register and sign up at the Liberty Center. And for more information, always check out the Vamos magazine. Getting back into it with You Know You Like It by DJ Snake featuring Aluna George.

After the break, we're going to the Liberty Center. We're going to be talking about some events happening this week, so stick around. Right now, Gives You Hell by All American Rejects.

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1: I'm MC3 Hannah Donahue. September is Ombudsman Appreciation Month and is dedicated to the volunteers who serve as an official communication link between a command's leadership and its families, acting as trained resources and support guide for military households. Fatima Nicholson, Naval Support Rota's Ombudsman Coordinator at Fleet and Family, speaks about the requirements needed to join the Ombudsman program.
2: If they go through the program, they go through a three-day training, they would become certified trainer and certified ombudsman to provide the services that needs and required confidentiality and being able to support the family. So all those things, the details of and requirements that an ombudsman needs to become the ombudsman of the command will be in their training. And I think at the beginning I mentioned that they're assigned by the commanding officer of each command. But as I mentioned, some of their active duty, they stepped into that role as a collateral duty, which we were very grateful for them.
1: Nicholson continues to give advice for the sponsors who help new families coming into a new command.
2: Mostly my advice is to the sponsors to be there for the families who are arriving and answering the question and provide them with all those information that they receive when they go through training. Because if they don't pass it along to the family who are coming, then those information is not going anywhere. So the best advice is share the information and be there for them so they know that they are not alone when they step foot in a new country. However, Spain is a very friendly country. Mm-hmm. We are all blessed. So just be there for them.
1: 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I'm MC3 Hannah Donahue.
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1: And that was No Diggity by Blackstreet featuring Dr. Dre. Now moving on over to the Liberty Center. We have some super fun events going on this month. There's Poker Night this Friday, and later we have Paint by Numbers on the 23rd and Beach Olympics on the 26th. Be sure to come out and either get your artist on or get some sun out on the beach. As always, for more information, check out the Vamos magazine. 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

After the break, we have more events going on at the Liberty Center, but this time with puppies. So be sure to stick around. But right now, Neil Horan.

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And that was 1,000 Miles by Vanessa Carlton. Heading back to the Liberty Center, we've got Liberty Golf Day on the 27th. And for all my dog lovers out there, you're going to want to pay attention because we have Doggy Date Night with Raul on the 28th. Be sure to come on out and pet some pups and have some fun. But in the meantime, we're going to have some fun with Heat Waves by Glass Animals.

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2: Shipping talks called off. I'm Sue Guzman, Fox News. A planned meeting between Iran and Oman about the Strait of Hormuz for today has been postponed. The latest from Fox's Kevin Core.
3: The talks were set to address the status of the Strait of Hormuz. Oman and Iran have been negotiating a deal on managing shipping through the vital waterway, but Iran wants ships to pay transit fees, something Oman obviously opposes. Now, the meeting was postponed at the request of regional countries like Bahrain, who are already planning not to attend, citing its lack of diplomatic relations with Tehran. This comes as traffic through the strait remains relatively low amid continued U.S.-Iran fighting and attacks on vessels in that waterway. And for those of you who are wondering, yes, a U.S. naval blockade on Iranian ports remains in place. As for diplomatic efforts to end the fighting, they remain stalled, though the president says Iran wants to

0: to finish that job. Because there's a whole lot of people in Wisconsin that are counting on.
1: Now, Tiffany and the pilot were able to swim to safety and walked away with only minor injuries. 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
4: The Chicago Bears won their season opener at Carolina 59-37. Caleb Williams with two touchdown passes and two TD runs. The Sunday night NFL game went to the Giants at home over Dallas 28-20. Jackson Dart with three touchdown passes, two to tight end Isaiah Likely. Philadelphia over Washington 24-22. Jalen Hurts, three TD passes. The Commanders missed a two-point pass with about a minute left. Minnesota with a strong fourth quarter beat Green Bay 39-22. Victories for Arizona and Las Vegas. Detroit in overtime down New Orleans 31-30. Buffalo won at Houston 36-31. Texas is number one in the new college football polls. A NASCAR victory for Kyle Larson. Alexander Zverev took the U.S. Open final in four sets over American Ben Shelton. U.S. women's basketball won gold at the FIBA World Cup, beating France in a comeback.
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1: From ABC News, I'm Sherry Preston. Driving around could be even more expensive soon. Gas prices nationwide already averaging just over $4.26 a gallon for regular, according to Gas Buddy. Oil prices overnight, though, jumping again. Brent crude trading around $108 a barrel. Here's ABC's Lama Hassan.
2: Iran-backed Houthi rebels threatening another vital shipping route in the Middle East. With the Strait of Hormuz, that other vital shipping lane effectively closed down for more than 6 months. This amid growing concerns in the region as the critical east-west oil pipeline in Saudi was forced to shut down as a precautionary measure after multiple drone attacks by another Iranian-backed group in Iraq.
1: Fresh warnings about the potential of AI running amok and what we should be doing right now. Here's ABC national correspondent Stephen Portnoy.
3: The world's leading tech execs joining chorus of concern about AI. The men atop such firms as SpaceX, Google, and OpenAI, all rivals who've raced to create models that work faster than any human, all now saying they agree it's time to slow down the development of artificial intelligence. Anthropic CEO Dario Amodei urges fellow executives to pace the growth of their systems, writing of his fear that rogue AI agents could be capable of taking over the entire internet within the next 6 to 12 months.
1: One person not as concerned, President Trump.
4: You know, it's going to be more good than bad, but by a lot.
5: And I've said it from the beginning,
4: whoever wins AI, and we're leading by a lot, whoever wins AI wins.
1: Another federal judge has ordered a freeze on the president's order limiting mail-in balloting. The Supreme Court already considering the case after an earlier ruling. At the U.S. Open.

0: Super Garuda Shield is an annual exercise designed to strengthen bilateral operations, capabilities, and cooperation. And in the Republic of Korea, U.S. Army General Xavier Brunson, commander of United Nations Command, Combined Forces Command, and U.S. Forces Korea, has visited guard posts and general outpost units along the demilitarized zone. At the guard post, General Brunson inspected frontline security and operational readiness. This has been your Pacific Pulse. I'm U.S. Army Sergeant Zabar Jones.
1: From the Fox Sports studios in Los Angeles, here's Steve DeSager.
2: The Chicago Bears won their season opener at Carolina 59-37. Caleb Williams with two touchdown passes and two TD runs. The Sunday night NFL game went to the Giants at home over Dallas 28-20. Jackson Dart with three touchdown passes, two to tight end Isaiah Likely. Philadelphia over Washington 24-22. Jalen Hurts, three TD passes. The Commanders missed a two-point pass with about a minute left. Minnesota with a strong fourth quarter beat Green Bay 39-22. Victories for Arizona and Las Vegas. Detroit in overtime down New Orleans 31-30. Buffalo won at Houston 36-31. Texas is number one in the new college football polls. A NASCAR victory for Kyle Larson. Alexander Zverev took the U.S. Open final in four sets over American Ben Shelton. U.S. women's basketball won gold at the FIBA World Cup, beating France in a comeback.
3: Live across Europe,
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Teddy Swims on AFN The Eagle. Good morning. It is Monday, September 14th, and I'll be your host for this morning. I'm MC2 Emily Guillory, but my friends here in the studio call me G-Wagon, so you can too. We are kicking off this Monday morning with a lot of good information. We're going to talk about the symposium happening here in Rota later this week. We've got some weather and we've got some sports coming up for you, so stay tuned on it all. It's the Cranberries with Linger right now on 102.5 The Eagle.

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1: It is 83 degrees this morning here in Roto with a real feel of 87. And headed up to Marone Air Force Base, we've got 85 degrees with a real feel of 92, so it's a little warmer up there. There's no chance of rain here or there this morning, so don't worry, you can leave your umbrellas at home. And turning over to the exchange rate, we have 1.15 US dollar to every euro here. And if you're looking for any more information about the exchange rate or the weather, you can head on over to afn.mil and get all of that information right there at your fingertips. But for now, we're going to get right back into the music.

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Daft Punk, Pharrell Williams, Get Lucky right here on AFN The Eagle. So over the weekend, we got some breaking news as we saw Lady Gaga and her fiance, Michael Polanski, walking around with their newborn baby. This means that she happened to have been pregnant while she was finishing out the Mayhem tour. And that's a major feat. That's a very intense tour that she was on, doing a lot of singing and dancing. It was crazy, honestly. And speaking of children, it's officially school season back here in Rota, which means the youngest members of our team are out and walking every day. So slow down, stay vigilant, let's look out for one another, and keep our kids safe.

Olivia Dean. A couple minutes before that, we had Lady Gaga with Some Poker Face. And operational security starts with you. So don't let your personal details become public news. Take a moment right now, review your social media accounts, and set your profiles to private. Lock it down and stay safe, because just like Bruno Mars, we don't want to risk it all out here.

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1: I am Seaman Alexandre Dwan, and Devin Evans stopped by today for Wellness Wednesday.
2: The lack of sleep affects your body and how it functions, and long-term sleep disorders can contribute to some serious health conditions, which are physical as well as mental. So for those, the big ones, definitely that's where you want to go ahead and see a healthcare provider. But we think of, when I think of sleep, sometimes I think about it recovering from a long day, but what other things are out there that we use sleep for? So you might be saying to yourself, well, what the heck, what does sleep do for me besides help me get rested and prepare for the next day? But it actually has a very important recovery portion for our body.
1: He talked about the importance of sleep and weight loss.
2: So when you think of weight loss, your first thoughts probably like mine, I think about if there is weight loss to happen, I'm talking about decreasing food intake, caloric intake, increasing exercise, things like that. But a large portion of a successful weight loss program is reduction of stress hormones. And those stress hormones go down when we sleep. So we're talking about things like cortisol that are in our body. And those are the ones that retain a lot of fat and a lot of weight on us. So sleep is essential in hormone regulation. Adequate sleep also increases insulin sensitivity, and that regulates a lot of sugars and fats in our body. And once again, as I had said, regulates cortisol, which is a stress hormone, which once we have that increasing, we have a larger appetite and we eat a little bit more. So it's kind of strange to think about, hey, going to sleep and taking a nice full night's rest is going to go ahead and help me out with weight loss.
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Sabrina Carpenter, when did you get hot right here on AFN The Eagle? I'm DJ G-Wagon. I'm driving you through your Monday morning show. It's September 14th. And if you're headed out to lunch, it's about that time. Don't leave us behind. 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It has never been easier, but let's get back to the music. I'm jealous.

Leon Thomas with Mutt on 102.5. And today is Ombudsman Day. So shout out to all of our ombudsmen here on base and that are supporting the Naval Station Rota staff. 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So thank you so much for every single thing you do for the global Navy community that you serve. We honor you. And we're going to get back into the music right here on The Eagle. It's Cher with Believe.

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1: Sometimes we have to go to the grocery store after work, but we have to remember that we are guests here in Spain, so keep in mind that wearing your uniform off base is not permitted, and it is important to follow the local guidelines and regulations.
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5: We're going to wrap up this hour of the Riding with the G-Wagon morning show. But don't worry, we've got a lot more to come. And we're going to be kicking it off and kicking it out with Jonas Brothers. This is Only Human. We got some Rip Momney coming up with Put Your Records On. So stay tuned to AFN The Eagle.

0: Iran won't surrender. I'm Dave Anthony, Fox News. That's what its president posted on social media, though President Trump, before leaving Ireland, insisted
1: Iran wants to make a deal so bad.
0: But today, as Fox's Jonathan Savage reports, a meeting Iran was planning to have about the Strait of Hormuz, where its attacks have affected oil and other shipping, has been postponed.
2: It was meant to see Iran and Oman present Gulf Arab states with a plan governing shipping routes in the Strait of Hormuz. Meanwhile, strikes by Iran-backed Houthi rebels based in Yemen have forced the closure of Saudi Arabia's east-west oil pipeline, a vital alternative given the effective closure of the strait. All this has seen oil prices rise further.
0: Now, the price of oil and gas, both higher. Gas is $4.31 a gallon, up 16 cents since last Monday, and AAA's national average. Diesel has spiked double that. It's at a record high, $6.23. Also, while in Ireland, the president blamed a different conflict for that, urging Ukraine's president to show use restraint.
1: He has to stop knocking out diesel fuel in Russia. Let him go after targets, but not diesel fuel, because he's causing a shortage of diesel.
0: The president's also concerned a new push to put more restrictions on artificial intelligence could give China an advantage in AI development. This after Anthropic CEO Dario Amodei suggested they need guardrails in place, telling CBS Face the Nation,
3: I won't lie to you, there are real dangers. And I think for too long, the industry lied to people about the fact that this technology had risk.
4: Elon Musk posted in response a simple Dario is right. And then you have OpenAI, Sam Altman. He added on X that he too agrees with the pacing of the frontier. He says we welcome a federal framework that sets consistent safety requirements for frontier AI.
0: Fox's Alexandria Hoff, another setback for President Trump trying to restrict mail-in voting. Another federal judge has blocked his executive order. America's listening.
5: Federal newscast. Pentagon Comptroller Jay Hurst says new tools are coming to help the department's finance staff keep track of money. He told an audience in D.C. on Thursday he wants to field software that can calculate balance sheets and check them for errors in real time. That's on top of a dashboard that would show how the military is spending at any given moment. The Pentagon's top acquisition official says getting Congress to approve the Trump administration's $1.5 trillion defense budget request

20. Jackson Dart with 3 touchdown passes, 2 to tight end Isaiah Likely. Philadelphia over Washington 24-22. Jalen Hurts, 3 TD passes. The Commanders missed a 2-point pass with about a minute left. Minnesota with a strong fourth quarter beat Green Bay 39-22. Victories for Arizona and Las Vegas. Detroit in overtime down New Orleans 31-30. Buffalo won at Houston 36-31. Texas is number 1 in the new college football polls. A NASCAR victory for Kyle Larson. Alexander Zverev took the U.S. Open final in 4 sets over American Ben Shelton. U.S. women's basketball won gold at the FIBA World Cup, beating France in a comeback.

Teddy Swims, Mr. Know-It-All right here on AFN The Eagle. It's Monday, September 24th. It's around 12:07 Rota time, and we are kicking off the Riding with the G-Wagon radio show. I'm your host, MC2 Guillory, but my friends here in the studio call me G-Wagon so you can too. We've got some great music coming up for you, some Britney Spears, some Gracie Abrams. We're going to talk about some MWR events and more, but we're going to get back into the music with 2K Golden. It's Mood right here on The Eagle.

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1: It's at 87 degrees here in Rota, Spain this morning. It's feeling like 91 up in Morón. It is 90, feeling like 98. And there is a yellow warning for extreme high temperatures from now until 9 p.m. So stay careful out there and drink your water. In the 4-year over 2-year exchange rate, it is 1 euro to every 1.15 US dollar. It changed a little bit, just one little number, but that can make a difference whenever it's coming to your bills. So we got some nice breezes going around Rota and Morón. So stay cool, stay hydrated, and for more information, check out afn.mil to get some more updates. But right now, we're going to get back into the music. It's Britney Spears on The Eagle.

Britney Spears, You Drive Me Crazy, right here on 102.5 The Eagle. Heads up, drivers. Enriquez Street is down to intermittent lane closures between the Building 1 traffic circle and the gym now through November 30th. So watch for the signs, follow the crew directions, and plan for delays. Now back to the hits.

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Doja Cat Woman right here on 102.5 The Eagle. We've got some MWR trips coming up this weekend. So if you're looking for things to do, we've got a Sevilla historical tour this Saturday. They're going to go around, see all the memorials, all the monuments, all the tourist destinations. But you must register by the 16th. So if you're interested, make sure you go by Wednesday. And then for your more adrenaline adventure things going on, check out the canyon descending that they have also this Saturday, the 19th. It's going to be from 6 a.m. to 8 p.m. And that also has to be a sign up by Wednesday. So get on that. But there's lots more to come.

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1: I'm Petty Officer Dakota Neck. Mr. Devin Evans, the Health Promotion Coordinator, and Kay Lehman, the Registered Dietitian here on base, came into AFN to talk about nutrition.
2: What I want everyone to think about with the change in the season is being back to school is kind of your change in routine as well from summer into the school hours, and maybe even a potential change in your work routine a little bit is making sure that you're fueling your bodies appropriately and that you're starting your day off strong with a good solid breakfast. My favorite meal of the day. But as a dietitian, we know that it's important to make sure that you have healthy snacks available for the kids when they get home from school, for sure, and even to throw in their lunch boxes so they have something to snack on throughout the day. And it's just as important for the kids, but it's just as important for the working parents as well to make sure that there's healthy snacks on hand at home. You know, and I'm always going to go to the standard fruits and vegetables and having cut up fruits and vegetables on the ready and make them fun for the kids and try to avoid too much of the processed, refined, high-sugar snack foods.
1: They also provided information about where to find them.
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Justin Bieber, Daisies, right here on 102.5 The Eagle. I've been jamming out in the studio all day, and I hope you have been too. And we've got some crazy news that's coming up. So Celine Dion did her first live performance in over 6 years after being diagnosed with stiff person syndrome in Paris this weekend. And it was absolutely show-stopping. And it just made me start thinking about all of the 90s pop divas and who we had competing. We had people like Mariah Carey, Whitney Houston, Celine Dion, just absolutely tearing it up. And they had the best music ever. It honestly makes me want to grab a mic and sing. So if it makes you want to grab a mic and sing too, you can check out the Youth Bowl and Mic Night at Pins this Friday, September 18th from 7 to 9 p.m. Teens from 13 and up can go sing and enjoy some bowling, some karaoke, win some prizes for the best performances. It's $10 for a meal and bowling. So go ahead and check that out if this song makes you sing. If not, chill out in your car, in your workspace, and get your vibes on, because it's Mariah Carey with Always Be My Baby right here on The Eagle.

Baby Bash and Frankie J. That's Sugar Sugar right here on AFN The Eagle. 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
6: AFN Rota, the Eagle. 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

Kehlani Folded right here on The Eagle. And it's been a great show this morning. It's Monday, September 14th. It is 12:52, and we are starting to wrap up this hour of the Riding with the G-Wagon radio show. We've got some more coming up for you later. We're going to talk about sports and so much more. And so stay tuned. We got a whole lot coming up. Don't miss out. There's some great stuff coming up, and it's been a wonderful day. We got some Celine Dion right now. We got some Little Tecca coming up. So stay tuned for it all. Here's Celine Dion with Love You More.

0: ABC News. I'm Sherry Preston. Another weekend of rising oil and gas prices. The cost of Brent crude, the international standard, went up again overnight following renewed fighting in the Middle East. ABC's Karen Waugh has more.
1: Oil prices surging again after Saudi Arabia shut down a key pipeline. Brent crude jumping more than 3% overnight, past $108 a barrel, the highest since May. The Saudis were forced to close their east-west pipeline late last week after a drone attack. That pipeline had allowed shipments of oil via the Red Sea, bypassing the Strait of Hormuz.
0: The price of regular gas now averaging $4.25 a gallon, and diesel has hit another record of $6.20 a gallon. A warning from tech insiders on the powers and pitfalls of artificial intelligence. Anthropic CEO Dario Amodei writing that his company and other AI companies need to slow the pace of development and welcome some sort of regulation. Here's ABC National Correspondent Stephen Portnoy.
2: Last week, Anthropic researcher Jacob Coxon publicly quit, saying the AI companies are, quote, gambling with our lives and earnestly believe that AI could kill us all by the end of the decade. The fears over AI manifesting in tests run by developers who found rogue models have figured out how to break free and conduct their own hacks.
0: Another alleged abuse of data from automated license plate readers like Flock, as San Jose police officer allegedly hands information to a cousin, a suspect in a domestic violence case.
3: This is Jim Ryan. The incident has found its way into the debate over Flock technology in San Jose, where Lena DeMarco lives.
4: I feel like they're trying to just mass monitor everyone.
3: And beyond. On the flight home from Ireland this weekend, President Trump was asked about the technology, acknowledging that some people don't like it.
5: They think it's an infringement. I like it.
3: He says license plate readers have legitimate law enforcement uses.
0: A federal judge ordering the U.S. Postal Service not to implement President Trump's executive order on mail-in ballots. This is ABC News.
6: This is your News in One. Reporting for AFN Europe, I'm Army Sergeant Nick Larocco. Securing the Mediterranean crossroads. Off the coast of La Goulette, Tunisia, U.S. allied and partner maritime forces from 12 North African and European nations came together to collaborate in a series of drills and training scenarios to bolster the protection of commercial trade routes in the region. Exercise Phoenix Express, hosted by the Tunisian Navy and led by U.S. 6th Fleet, includes search and rescue operations, simulated shipboardings, and other joint tactical procedures. Commander of U.S. 6th Fleet and Naval Striking and Support Forces NATO, Vice Admiral Jeffrey Anderson, says the 12-day event highlights the value of safeguarding freedom of navigation. Phoenix Express is one of three major exercises led by U.S. Naval Forces Africa that allows forces to tackle shared challenges at sea and advance U.S. national interests while promoting security in Europe and Africa. That was your News in One. I'm Army Sergeant Nick Larocco.
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8: The Chicago Bears won their season opener at Carolina 59-37. Caleb Williams with two touchdown passes and two TD runs. The Sunday night NFL game went to the Giants at home over Dallas 20.

Ariana Grande, Hate That I Made You Love Me, right here on The Eagle. That's kicking off the third hour of the Rider with the G-Wagon radio show. I'm your host, MC2 Guillory, but my friends here in the studio call me G-Wagon so you can too. It is Monday, September 14th. It's 1:07 p.m., and we got a lot coming up for you today. We're going to go over the weather. We've got some new stuff coming up about Dancing with the Stars. We've got some great music, some Whitney, some Lizzo coming up, and so much more. So stay tuned for it all right here on The Eagle. Let's get back to it. Here is Akon with Ringtone.

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2: It's time for your weather and exchange rate update.
1: It is 87 degrees here in Rota this afternoon. It feels like 91 degrees. We got some wind of about 8 miles per hour, so cooling us down a little bit. In Marone, it is 90 degrees, feeling about 98, and you've got a yellow warning for extreme high temperatures today from 1 p.m. to 9 p.m. So stay safe out there. Y'all got about a 2 miles per hour wind, so cooling you down, but not too much. No chance of rain today. And for your exchange rate, for 1 euro, it is going to be 1.15 U.S. dollars. So if you need more information on the weather or on the exchange rate, check out afn.mil and head over there for all the information that you can get. But we're going to get right back into the music. We've got some Whitney Houston on the Eagle.

Europe's new border entry and exit system, or EES, is live, but U.S. personnel and dependents stationed overseas are exempt. So keep your military ID orders and travel documents on you. Skip the EES machines at the border and see a live agent. If you are registered in EES, contact your passport office immediately and make sure you travel smart.

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12: Yo, I ain't seen you in a minute.

with you. Usher, that's You Remind Me right here on The Eagle. And it is that time of year. It is time for Dancing with the Stars. I know everybody, including myself, is so excited for it. We've got tons of celebrities that you may or may not know. Julia Stiles from 10 Things I Hate About You. Jenna Dewan from Step Up. Tiana Ali from The French Prince of Bel-Air. We got Harry Shum Jr. from shows like Glee and Grey's Anatomy, and so many more special guests are on there. Those are the stars that will be dancing with this season, and so many more. And that premiere starts Tuesday night, so tomorrow night, and it's a 2-day premiere. So if you want to check that out, head on over to AFN now so you can grab that show anytime, anywhere. It is a free app. It's streaming for your Apple and Android devices completely free. So go ahead and hang up over there so you can see this Dancing with the Stars premiere, because girl, we're going to be talking about it on air. But right now, here's Adele with Send My Love.

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1: I'm Seaman Mason Bateman. Devin Evans from Rota Hospital came into the studio today to talk about vaccinations and medical checkups for service members and their dependents.
2: But if you are wondering, like, what preventive health is available to me or what should I be getting, here are just a few off the top of my head that are extremely important. Routine blood screenings. That's just blood tests. That's where you're checking out like things like your cholesterol, your sugar level to ensure that you don't have any pre-diabetic, positions, or any blood testing that may be important to any of your healthcare needs. Now, these of course have to be ordered by a primary care provider, so it does require an appointment. You can also write in a message to the nurses that can additionally go ahead and forward that on to the provider. So sometimes they can just help you out, especially if you're on routine blood work. Cancer screenings, right? So important to include mammography and colonoscopies if those are applicable to you, if you're in those time frame ranges. Once again, go ahead and see your medical doctor to make sure first they're going to go ahead, your provider is going to take a look at you, make sure that there's anything that immediately needs to be addressed, and then they can put in those referrals for you so that you can be taken care of. Some of them can be in-house here at the hospital. Some you get to experience the great supportive healthcare that is on the outside with our host nation here. And then wellness visits. Those are your annual checkups with your primary care provider. And that goes for active duty as well as the family members, especially those kiddos, right? Because they have milestones, especially when they're super, super young.
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3: Yeah! So we'll just slow down a little. Serving America's best.

Rihanna, Calvin Harris. We found love right here on AFN The Eagle. It's Monday, September 14th. It's about 1:43 p.m. And I've got some good news stories for y'all because it's Monday. It's a hard day. Everybody's always dragging. But we've got some good news stories to make your day a little bit better. A high school science teacher who had a bad knee injury named Kent Hoops went fossil hunting in North Dakota and discovered something that scientists had never seen before, a trail of footprints left by a full-grown Tyrannosaurus Rex. And this happened during a volunteer mission, and it was just announced after finding the it was researched and validated that it was T-Rex footprints. Kent said his bad knee is what kept him in the perfect place to see the whole fossils everywhere. So it just puts into perspective, maybe a bad knee is stopping you from doing something, but you never know. You might find a set of new T-Rex footprints. Next, a United flight attendant named Monique noticed a particularly exhausted new mom struggling to stay awake while holding her baby on the flight. So she quietly stepped in and gave the mother something she desperately needed, some rest. And Monique was caught with the baby squirming around in her arms and taking care of her on the flight in such a sweet and caring way. And our final good news story is the monarch butterfly population had seen a dramatic decline in the last few years. It had even been listed in the endangered species list in Canada and in the U.S. But it seems like it's coming back up this year and that they're making a huge rebound in numbers, which is something so beautiful. But we got some more coming up for you. But right now is SZA with Snooze on The Eagle.

so sorry, sorry, sorry, sorry. What did I do wrong? I said, what did I do wrong?

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2: 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Those receiving services from the SAPR program must be 18 years of age. 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
1: Pushing back on a push to slow down AI. I'm Dave Anthony, Fox News. President Trump says we can put up guardrails, but as Fox's Alexandria Hoff reports, he's worried about losing the race developing artificial intelligence to China.
2: Any control that we could have had over a responsible future will have been lost. He spoke about this while in Ireland, then again aboard Air Force One.
3: It's going to be more good than bad, but by a lot. And I've said it from the beginning. Whoever wins AI, and we're leading by a lot. Whoever wins AI wins.
2: Well, several big names in AI development have been on a messaging campaign arguing that if systems are allowed to become too powerful, pushing out human control, then it doesn't matter if it was built in Silicon Valley or Beijing, the model will override everyone.
4: I would say it's a warning sign. It's a warning sign that we need to slow down.
1: That's Anthropic CEO Dario Amodei on CBS Sunday Morning. The president also said on Air Force One last night before returning to Washington, he's worried about diesel, which hit a new record high price this morning, $6.23 per gallon, according to AAA. He's urging Ukraine's president to stop bombing Russian diesel facilities in their war.
3: Diesel is being driven up by the fact that it's having a hard time coming out of Russia. And that's the case that hurts the world. We got to stop.
1: Oil prices are also up more than 3% this morning as Iran-backed Houthi militants continue to disrupt oil shipping around the Red Sea after also damaging an oil pipeline in Saudi Arabia. Meanwhile, a meeting between Iran and Oman discussing Strait of Hormuz shipping was postponed. And Fox's Steve Harrigan reports from Tel Aviv.
5: More violence over the weekend. Saturday, Iranian officials say one of their commercial vessels was hit by a projectile. U.S. CENTCOM says since their blockade began, they have turned around more than 100 Iranian vessels.
1: President Trump's lost in court again, trying to restrict mail-in voting. Another federal judge blocks his executive order that would implement ballot requirements for the Postal Service. 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
6: This is your Pacific Pulse. I'm Sergeant Sabar Jones. In Japan, service members from the United States, Japan, and the Republic of Korea have attended the opening ceremony for Freedom Edge 2026. This exercise strengthens trilateral operations and readiness across multiple strategic capabilities. In Indonesia, U.S., Republic of Korea, and Indonesian Marines have conducted an urban terrain raid exercise as part of Exercise Super Garuda Shield 26. Super Garuda Shield is an annual exercise designed to strengthen bilateral operations, capabilities, and cooperation. And in the Republic of Korea, U.S. Army General Xavier Brunson, Commander of United Nations Command, Combined Forces Command, and U.S. Forces Korea has visited guard posts and general outpost units along the demilitarized zone. At the guard post, General Brunson inspected frontline security and operational readiness. This has been your Pacific Pulse. I'm U.S. Army Sergeant Zabar Jones.
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8: The Chicago Bears won their season opener at Carolina 59-37. Caleb Williams with two touchdown passes and two TD runs. The Sunday night NFL game went to the Giants at home over Dallas 28-20. Jackson Dart with three touchdown passes, two to tight end Isaiah Likely. Philadelphia over Washington 24-22. Jalen Hurts, three TD passes. The Commanders missed a two-point pass with about a minute left. Minnesota with a strong fourth quarter beat Green Bay 39-22. Victories for Arizona and Las Vegas. Detroit in overtime down New Orleans 31-30. Buffalo won at Houston 36-31. Texas is number one in the new college football polls. A NASCAR victory for Kyle Larson. Alexander Zverev took the U.S. Open final in four sets over American Ben Shelton. U.S. women's basketball won gold at the FIBA World Cup, beating France in a comeback.
0: AFN, the Eagle.

Destiny's Child, Say My Name right here on AFN The Eagle. It is Monday, September 14th. It's 2 p.m. and we are headed into the final hour of the Riding with the G-Wagon radio show. I hope you've had such a good time so far. I know I have. We've got a lot to talk about in this last hour, so don't go anywhere. We're going to talk about some sports updates and some MWR events coming up. But right now, as we got more hits coming on, here is Somber with 12 to 12 right here on 102.5 AFN The Eagle, serving America's best.

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1: In Rota today, it is 91 degrees outside, feeling like 93. We got a UV index of 4.5, so that's moderate for any of the girlies looking out there to go tan today. We've got about a 9 miles per hour wind, so keeping you nice and cool throughout that heat. Up in Marone, it is 95 degrees and feeling like 99, and they have a heat index warning for high temperatures up until 9 p.m. tonight. So everybody stay inside if you can. Drink some water. Make sure you're hydrating. Their UV index is a little lower with a 4.5, but still moderate if you want to go outside, go to the beaches, do all that kind of stuff. Their wind is 5 miles per hour, keeping a nice cool breeze. And for your exchange rate, for 1 euro, it'll be 1.15 American dollars. And that's your weather and exchange rate updates. For any more information, go to afn.mil.

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We got some great hits coming up for you. We got some Billie Eilish and Weekend on the way, but right now, Olivia Rodrigo.

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Billie Eilish, Birds of a Feather, right here on AFN The Eagle. It's Monday, September 14th, and we had a busy weekend for sports last weekend. We had a bunch of games, especially in the NFL. We had the Steelers and Falcons with the Steelers winning. We had the Bears and Panthers with the Bears taking the lead. The Packers versus the Vikings, and of course, the Vikings won. And Raiders and Dolphins at 27-13. The Eagles versus the Commanders. The Eagles taking home the win. And we've got some more exciting games coming up this week with the Chiefs and Broncos tomorrow facing off. And then later in the week, we've got the Bills and the Lions, Texans versus the Bengals, Ravens versus the Saints, and the Titans versus the Eagles. So lots of fun games coming up. And over in the WNBA, it's been a competitive season so far. We've got a bunch of teams headed towards the playoffs. We got some good games this week. We got the Dreams and the Suns, the Wings versus the Sparks, the Sky versus the Mystics, and the Storm versus the Aces, all coming up this week. And you can see that all on the AFN Now app. You can get it on your phone for free on Android and Apple streaming, and it's completely for free, just entertainment at your fingertips. We've got some great music coming up, some Ashanti, Zara Larson, and we've got some other stuff. We're going to go over MWR events, but right now we've got The Weeknd, It's in the Night on The Eagle.

Mesmerize, J. Rule Ashanti right here on AFN The Eagle. And operational security starts with you. 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We are wrapping up this hour of the Riding with the G-Wagon Morning Show. We got lots of music to come, but right now it's Zara Larsson with Lush Life on The Eagle.

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1: I'm Petty Officer Ryan Brown. Chaplain Bosworth from the Oscar Austin came into the studio to give us some updates on spiritual readiness and resilience.
2: On the theme of resilience, right? We're asking how can human beings be psychologically, mentally, and spiritually resilient? This is really, really important for the military, right? Because the military is going to press each of us, you know, into roles that are going to test human resilience, right? So if you have a real sweet gig, you know, this tour, just wait to the next tour, right? And then something is going to be challenging, something's going to test you, something's going to be very difficult. And the military, just by virtue of its very nature, you know, kind of moving us around, you know, from tour to tour, the kind of situations they call us to, the hours sometimes that are involved, can be a real challenge for human resilience, among other things. But the one thing I landed on that I found to be most indicative of whether a sailor would not just function and survive, but actually like verge on thriving in kind of this environment, was if they were habitually thankful. So I understand that, you know, when we talk about gratitude, it kind of sounds like your grandma at Thanksgiving. We're all around the table and like, okay, before we like dive into the, you know, sweet potatoes and turkey, you know, let's all be our thankfuls. And you know, everybody kind of rolls their eyes, you know, but I think thankfulness, if you're willing to hang with us, I just want to kick around the idea that thankfulness is a powerful weapon, you know, for psychological resilience.
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No guidance. That's Chris Brown and Drake right here on AFN The Eagle. It's Monday, September 14th. And while Chris Brown and Drake might have no guidance, I've got some guidance on what you can do for some MWR events. If you're sitting around bored, you don't know what to do, we've got a bunch of cool things coming up. There is the poker night Friday at 6 p.m. in the Liberty Center. There's Paint by Numbers next week, next Wednesday, the 23rd. And we've got some trips coming up with MWR as well. The Canyon Descending trip is going to be Saturday, September 19th, and that's going to be from 6:45 in the morning until 8 p.m. It should be really, really cool, and if you want to sign up to do that, you have to sign up by Wednesday, September 16th, so head on down to the Liberty Center to sign up for that. There's also a self-guided Rock of Gibraltar tour coming up on Saturday, the 26th, so you have a little time. You have until the middle of next week to get that in if you want to go see what the Rock of Gibraltar is looking like. There's also a Liberty Golf Day next Sunday, September 27th, and there's a doggy date with Rawl out there Monday, September 28th. So there's a ton of good events coming up. There's also going to be a trivia night coming up, so make sure you're studying up on all of your common trivia, and maybe we'll do some trivia questions here to get you warmed up for those events. We've got some good music coming up here in the next few minutes. We got some Kool & the Gang, some Sabrina Carpenter, and some more information coming up. So check it out. Stay with us. We got a lot to go. And right now we're going to get back into it with Disclosure and Sam Smith. This is Latch on The Eagle.

The Naval Station Rota Career Development Symposium is going to be Wednesday, September 23rd. So get your plans ready to head out to the Flakes Movie Theater, the MWR Fitness Center, and the Naval Station Rota Chapel for all of that coming up and more. But right now on The Eagle, it's Sabrina Carpenter with Tears.

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5: Thank you guys so much for listening today. It has been the Riding with the G-Wagon radio show. It's been such an honor to be here with y'all and to have you here. I hope you've enjoyed the last 4 hours, but don't worry, I'll be back later in the week, and there's plenty more great music where that came from. But to end it out, here's Anna Kendrick with Cups.

0: Gary Preston. Senate Minority Leader Chuck Schumer is calling for an all-Senate AI briefing from administration officials as some of the top AI leaders in the world, including Anthropic's Dario Amodei, issue a call to slow development. Here's ABC's Elizabeth Schulze.
1: In an essay, Amodei, whose company runs Claude, writing, a swarm of rogue AI agents could be capable of taking over the entire internet in just 6 to 12 months, and saying AI could be used for cyber attacks or to create biological weapons. Amodei pointing to an incident in July where OpenAI models went rogue, escaping a secure environment controlled by humans and hacking another company called Hugging Face.
0: In a post overnight, OpenAI's Sam Altman wrote that AI companies should do what they can to police themselves, but he too says the industry will need more help from governments if they expect international coordination. The Kennedy Center, once considered the premier arts facility in Washington, D.C., may declare bankruptcy this week unless President Trump's name goes on the building. Here's ABC's Mary Bruce.
2: This warning appears to be part of an effort by Trump's allies to convince a judge that the future of the Kennedy Center hinges on approving Trump's name on the building. Now, the president has offered to help raise funds for the center if he's given name recognition. Lawyers trying to block the name change say, quote, Trump is taking the center hostage and threatening to, in effect, kill it unless he gets his way.
0: Overnight, another federal judge, the second, freezing the president's attempt at limiting mail-in balloting. A major storm leading to dangerous flash flooding in the Northeast over the weekend.
3: Millions of people in the storm's path. Heavy rain flooding areas up and down the I-95 corridor from Delaware to Massachusetts, bringing more than 4 inches of rain to some areas in a matter of hours.
0: ABC's Perry Russum. Oil prices back up amid more fighting in the Middle East, a Houthi attack forcing Saudi Arabia to close a key pipeline. 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
6: The Chicago Bears won their season opener at Carolina 59-37. Caleb Williams with two touchdown passes and two TD runs. The Sunday night NFL game went to the Giants at home over Dallas 28-20. Jackson Dart with three touchdown passes, two to tight end Isaiah Likely. Philadelphia over Washington 24-22. Jalen Hurts, three TD passes. The Commanders missed a two-point pass with about a minute left. Minnesota with a strong fourth quarter beat Green Bay 39-22. Victories for Arizona and Las Vegas. Detroit in overtime down New Orleans 31-30. Buffalo won at Houston 36-31. Texas is number one in the new college football polls. A NASCAR victory for Kyle Larson. Alexander Zverev took the U.S. Open final in four sets over American Ben Shelton. U.S. women's basketball won gold at the FIBA World Cup, beating France in a comeback.
5: From home to base, hey. We've got

0: I'm approaching the intersection.
1: Copy that. 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
0: Roger.
1: Unexpected traffic coming from left.
0: Roger. Oh, whoa. Whoa. Bicycles.
1: Pull back. 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
0: That was close.
1: Wait for the light. 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
1: You got the light. Go.
0: Right. Mission accomplished. Over and out.
1: Whatever.
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6: I'm Sergeant Sabar Jones. In Japan, service members from the United States, Japan, and the Republic of Korea have attended the opening ceremony for Freedom Edge 2026. This exercise strengthens trilateral operations and readiness across multiple strategic capabilities. In Indonesia, U.S., Republic of Korea, and Indonesia Marines have conducted an urban terrain raid exercise as part of Exercise Super Garuda Shield 26. Super Garuda Shield is an annual exercise designed to strengthen bilateral operations, capabilities, and cooperation. And in the Republic of Korea, U.S. Army General Xavier Brunson, Commander of United Nations Command, Combined Forces Command, and U.S. Forces Korea has visited guard posts and general outpost units along the demilitarized zone. At the guard post, General Brunson inspected frontline security and operational readiness. This has been your Pacific Pulse. I'm U.S. Army Sergeant Zabar Jones.
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0: hear about Buster?
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2: No, I didn't. Hashtag inquiring minds.
0: He posted up a photo of himself twerking, and he claimed he was imitating the captain. Hashtag should have thought twice. Hashtag posting it up for the world to see.
2: Hashtag posting it up for my CO to see.
0: Now Buster's up for some UCMJ action. Hashtag I can't believe I'm in trouble for this. Hashtag this could have been avoided.
2: That's what happens when you don't think before you post. Hashtag stupid is and stupid does.
3: Guys?
4: Yeah, Top.
3: Hashtag it's getting pretty annoying.
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0: could keep driving up the price at the pump. I'm Dave Anthony, Fox News. Oil prices surging up more than 4% this morning, and the concern goes beyond the Strait of Hormuz, where Iran's gone on the attack for months, disrupting shipping. The issue now, attacks targeting Saudi Arabian oil, damaging a key pipeline.
1: The AP says damage caused by Houthi strikes on the Saudi pipeline will take weeks to repair. It's been used by Saudi Arabia to bypass the Strait of Hormuz and recently carried as much as 5% of the world's crude oil. The Iran-backed Houthi who are based in Yemen have been targeting Saudi oil shipments. They've seized territory close to the Bab el-Mandeb Strait, a key trade choke point.
0: That's Fox's Jonathan Savage. Another conflict is driving up the cost of diesel, which hit a record high today, $6.23 per gallon, according to AAA.
2: The Russia plants are being hit by Ukraine, and I've asked President Zelensky not to hit the diesel plants.
0: President Trump on Air Force One flying back to Washington last night after his trip to Ireland. NATO's leader is pledging more support for Ukraine after drone attacks near the Poland border. One hit a train station shortly after a train carrying former CIA Director David Petraeus and ex-British Prime Minister Boris Johnson had passed through. Back to the president. He's also urging caution, putting up guardrails in the development of artificial intelligence, concerned it could give China an AI advantage.
3: Dario Amodei, the CEO of Anthropic, he put out an essay basically saying that the entire world needs to slow the pace of AI development. This is after multiple employees, by the way, they quit over the last week with a stark warning that AI could basically kill us all by the end of the decade. But then you have Speaker Mike Johnson, who says there's already a bipartisan AI task force in the House, so AI advancement isn't going unchecked.
0: That's Fox Business's Darren Botello. 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
4: This day in Army history, September 11th, 1777. The Battle of Brandywine took place in Pennsylvania during the Revolutionary War, while the British Army, under the command of General William Howe, marched towards Philadelphia. General Washington deployed his army along Brandywine Creek to stop them. The British right wing deployed to fix Washington's attention, while the left wing executed a wide flanking maneuver to attack from behind. Once Washington realized the enemy's main effort, he ordered Major General Nathaniel Greene to lead two brigades to defend that position. Although outflanked by a numerically superior force, the American army avoided destruction and retreated in good order. The British, however, continued its advance and occupied Philadelphia, the largest city and seat of the Continental Congress. For more information about the Army's proud history, go to history.army.mil.
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6: The Chicago Bears won their season opener at Carolina 59-37. Caleb Williams with two touchdown passes and two TD runs. The Sunday night NFL game went to the Giants at home over Dallas 28-20. Jackson Dart with three touchdown passes, two to tight end Isaiah Likely. Philadelphia over Washington 24-22. Jalen Hurts, three TD passes. The Commanders missed a two-point pass with about a minute left. Minnesota with a strong fourth quarter beat Green Bay 39-22. Victories for Arizona and Las Vegas. Detroit in overtime down New Orleans 31-30. Buffalo won at Houston 36-31. Texas is number one in the new college football polls. A NASCAR victory for Kyle Larson. Alexander Zverev took the U.S. Open final in four sets over American Ben Shelton. U.S. women's basketball won gold at the FIBA World Cup, beating France in a comeback.
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0: homesick, a little homesick, a little homesick for somebody.
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3: Pop that, pop that, pop that. Disco. X on the

0: Every country has its own unique traffic situations. Things you need to look for every time you come to a crosswalk. Cars and trucks fill the streets in some locations, while bikes and scooters make up more of the flow in others. And then there are the roundabouts. What's up with that? No matter where you go, though, two basic concepts don't change. Pedestrians and crosswalks generally have the right of way. And just like stateside, vehicles and cyclists might not always stop. Like I was saying,
1: there are lots of reasons folks don't take care of their bodies. They think they're too busy. They don't like to get up early. You name it. They don't know what it means to be physically fit. They may think that being fit sounds like this. When in reality, the sound of fitness can be the sound of a walk in the park, a bike ride on a nice afternoon, or a less than world record setting jog. Being physically fit is really just a matter of doing something to be more active and then sticking with it.
2: At DOEA, we're proud to take a bold step forward this school year by embracing the science of reading. This approach is grounded in decades of research showing how children actually learn to read by building strong connections between sounds, letters, and meaning. We're ensuring that every student has what it takes to read proficiently and effectively. Because reading doesn't happen by chance, it happens by design. And when we get the science right, every child gets the future they deserve.
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6: The Eagle.

0: As a military physician, my patients are mostly men between 20 and 40 years old. 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But it's also when they're most at risk for testicular cancer. It's one cancer that's easy to cure if caught early enough. And the best way to do that is by a self-exam, feeling for any abnormal, non-sensitive lumps. When I tell my patients this, some of the guys act embarrassed. I always tell them, son, I'd hate to see you die of embarrassment. Contact your healthcare provider for more information.
1: And now, ladies and gentlemen, by diving from high atop this 50-foot diving board, the amazing Stan will attempt to cram his entire body into this bowl of gravy. Are you ready, amazing Stan?
2: Yeah, I'm ready!
3: Trying to cram too much into too little is a bad idea. Schedule regular exercise so you're always in shape, and you won't have to cram for your PT test.
1: Amazing!
4: This is your News in One. Reporting for AFN Europe, I'm Army Sergeant Nick Larocco. Securing the Mediterranean crossroads. Off the coast of La Goulette, Tunisia, U.S. allied and partner maritime forces from 12 North African and European nations came together to collaborate in a series of drills and training scenarios to bolster the protection of commercial trade routes in the region. Exercise Phoenix Express, hosted by the Tunisian Navy and led by U.S. 6th Fleet, includes search and rescue operations, simulated shipboardings, and other joint tactical procedures. Commander of U.S. 6th Fleet and Naval Striking and Support Forces NATO, Vice Admiral Jeffrey Anderson, says the 12-day event highlights the value of safeguarding freedom of navigation. Phoenix Express is one of three major exercises led by U.S. Naval Forces Africa that allows forces to tackle shared challenges at sea and advance U.S. national interests while promoting security in Europe and Africa. That was your News in One. I'm Army Sergeant Nick Larocco.
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0: 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What do a family of four in Japan, a single mother stationed in Turkey, a 19-year-old in South Korea, and a colonel in Italy all have in common? Answer, the Family Center. 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

She'll be all right. No riding shining armored knight. She will save herself this time. And in fact, tonight, she did confirm. The cold never lasts, my darling. It just teaches the heart how

money, listen, I feel your love for me, baby, and how it moved through you. I've been longing for the moment to talk the truth to you. Listen, I'm never home, I always get up and go, putting you through the unnecessary rigmarole.

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2: From ABC News, I'm Sherry Preston. Artificial intelligence stocks have been sliding worldwide after industry leaders warned a slowdown is needed for safety. Here's ABC's Elizabeth Schulze. ABC's Elizabeth Schulze has that in a post overnight. OpenAI CEO Sam Altman writing, "Where will we need to line up our government for international coordination? But first, we should and do what we can do for ourselves." Echoing Anthropic CEO Dario Amodi's call to slow down the technology before it overtakes human control. Jeetu Patel, president and chief product officer for Cisco, says in some cases AI agents have moved beyond that. He says they've moved beyond the era where they're actually interacting with chatbots, where a human would ask a question to get an answer, to now new agents are autonomously conducting work for us. He says they don't really have a fear of consequence, and they can exercise poor judgment quite frequently, and so they have to make sure they can apply some level of guardrails. Now, President Trump wrote on social media a short time ago, "The only guardrails that AI needs are a strong and smart, high IQ president." A federal judge on Sunday has ordered the Postal Service not to implement President Trump's executive order limiting mail-in balloting, adding another obstacle as the Supreme Court decides whether and when to weigh in. Sources are telling ABC News their investigation into the death of actress Hayden Panettiere is still very active. According to the sources, since her death, the investigation has been focused on what drugs may have played a role in her passing and where they came from. The day before she died, she flew to South Carolina from Los Angeles. Oil now trading at $108 a barrel. Gas is $4.25 a gallon amid the Iran war. Houthi rebels striking an oil pipeline in Saudi Arabia that could take weeks to repair. Dow's down 283, NASDAQ down 286. 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
1: Today's federal newscast. Pentagon Comptroller Jay Hurst says new tools are coming to help the department's finance staff keep track of money. He told an audience in D.C. on Thursday he wants to field software that can calculate balance sheets and check them for errors in real time. That's on top of a dashboard that would show how the military is spending at any given moment. The Pentagon's top acquisition official says getting Congress to approve the Trump administration's $1.5 trillion defense budget request would supercharge the department's acquisition reforms. Undersecretary of Defense for Acquisition and Sustainment Michael Duffy said Thursday the funding would give the Pentagon's new portfolio acquisition executives the ability to inject capital into emerging technologies as the department works to accelerate innovation and speed up the adoption of commercial technology at scale. Find these stories and more at federalnewsnetwork.com. I'm Eric White.
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5: The Chicago Bears won their season opener at Carolina 59-37. Caleb Williams with two touchdown passes and two TD runs. The Sunday night NFL game went to the Giants at home over Dallas 28-20. Jackson Dart with three touchdown passes, two to tight end Isaiah Likely. Philadelphia over Washington 24-22. Jalen Hurts, three TD passes. The Commanders missed a two-point pass with about a minute left. Minnesota with a strong fourth quarter beat Green Bay 39-22. Victories for Arizona and Las Vegas. Detroit in overtime down New Orleans 31-30. Buffalo won at Houston 36-31. Texas is number one in the new college football polls. A NASCAR victory for Kyle Larson. Alexander Zverev took the U.S. Open final in four sets over American Ben Shelton. U.S. women's basketball won gold at the FIBA World Cup, beating France in a comeback.
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2: Oh, yeah, I did. I can't seem to log on.
1: All right, let me reset your password. Now enter a new one.
2: Okay.
1: That's it? Your password is password?
2: I kind of have trouble remembering all my passwords. So.
1: Look, it's not that hard. Just pick a phrase, replace some letters with numbers and symbols. Okay. You're capitalized some.
2: Okay.
1: Got to try it.
2: Hey, that worked.
1: Just follow command policies. Anyone can create a secure password, even you.
2: Easy.
3: This day in Army history, September 11th, 1777. The Battle of Brandywine took place in Pennsylvania during the Revolutionary War. While the British Army, under the command of General William Howe, marched towards Philadelphia, General Washington deployed his army along Brandywine Creek to stop them. The British right wing deployed to fix Washington's attention, while the left wing executed a wide flanking maneuver to attack from behind. Once Washington realized the enemy's main effort, he ordered Major General Nathaniel Greene to lead two brigades to defend that position. Although outflanked by a numerically superior force, the American army avoided destruction and retreated in good order. The British, however, continued its advance and occupied Philadelphia, the largest city and seat of the Continental Congress. For more information about the Army's proud history, go to history.army.mil.
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2: Conspiracy theory from the president. Lisa Brady, Fox News. President Trump pushing back on calls to rein in the rapid pace of artificial intelligence advancement.
3: Those demanding a slowdown in AI development and data centers are part of a sick conspiracy, President Trump says. The president says the government already has tremendous criminal and regulatory power over companies and has stopped AI people from doing bad or potentially bad things. President Trump says over-regulation or slowing down development only benefits China.
4: I've said it from the beginning. Whoever wins AI, and we're leading by a lot, whoever wins AI wins.
3: But tech leaders are raising new alarms about the potential of artificial intelligence soon advancing beyond human control.
2: Fox's Jared Halpern at the White House. President Trump also posting that Ukraine has agreed not to hit Russian energy targets and that Russia has agreed likewise. No independent confirmation from those countries. The president blaming a surge in diesel prices to record highs on the Russia-Ukraine war, not the conflict with Iran. As that conflict expands, dealing another blow to oil supplies after a key pipeline was hit last week.
5: The cost of a barrel of oil was up more than 4% this morning, even before these reports about the full extent of the damage to Saudi Arabia's east-west oil pipe. The AP says damage caused by Houthi strikes on the Saudi pipeline will take weeks to repair. It's been used by Saudi Arabia to bypass the Strait of Hormuz and recently carried as much as 5% of the world's crude oil.
2: Fox's Jonathan Savage. The Iran-backed Houthis based in Yemen have been targeting Saudi oil shipments and have seized territory near another key strait in recent days. President Trump just insisting again Iran wants to make a deal, calling it a failing nation, adding in another new post, he'll determine whether or not the USA will choose to engage. 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
6: Federal newscast. Pentagon Comptroller Jay Hurst says new tools are coming to help the department's finance staff keep track of money. He told an audience in D.C. on Thursday he wants to field software that can calculate balance sheets and check them for errors in real time. That's on top of a dashboard that would show how the military is spending at any given moment. The Pentagon's top acquisition official says getting Congress to approve the Trump administration's $1.5 trillion defense budget request would supercharge the department's acquisition reforms. Undersecretary of Defense for Acquisition and Sustainment Michael Duffy said Thursday the funding would give the Pentagon's new portfolio acquisition executives the ability to inject capital into emerging technologies as the department works to accelerate innovation and speed up the adoption of commercial technology at scale. Find these stories and more at federalnewsnetwork.com. I'm Eric White.
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9: The Chicago Bears won their season opener at Carolina 59-37. Caleb Williams with two touchdown passes and two TD runs. The Sunday night NFL game went to the Giants at home over Dallas 28-20. Jackson Dart with three touchdown passes, two to tight end Isaiah Likely. Philadelphia over Washington 24-22. Jalen Hurts, three TD passes. The Commanders missed a two-point pass with about a minute left. Minnesota with a strong fourth quarter beat Green Bay 39-22. Victories for Arizona and Las Vegas. Detroit in overtime down New Orleans 31-30. Buffalo won at Houston 36-31. Texas is number one in the new college football polls. A NASCAR victory for Kyle Larson. Alexander Zverev took the U.S. Open final in four sets over American Ben Shelton. U.S. women's basketball won gold at the FIBA World Cup, beating France in a comeback.
1: This is where the music meets.

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7: I'm Sergeant Sabar Jones. In Japan, service members from the United States, Japan, and the Republic of Korea have attended the opening ceremony for Freedom Edge 2026. This exercise strengthens trilateral operations and readiness across multiple strategic capabilities. In Indonesia, U.S., Republic of Korea, and Indonesia Marines have conducted an urban terrain raid exercise as part of Exercise Super Garuda Shield 26. Super Garuda Shield is an annual exercise designed to strengthen bilateral operations, capabilities, and cooperation. And in the Republic of Korea, U.S. Army General Xavier Brunson, commander of United Nations Command, Combined Forces Command, and U.S. Forces Korea, has visited guard posts and general outpost units along the demilitarized zone. At the guard post, General Brunson inspected frontline security and operational readiness. This has been your Pacific Pulse. I'm U.S. Army Sergeant Zabar Jones.
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0: From ABC News, I'm Chuck Sievertson. Crane crash. Some drivers are glad to be alive and crews are cleaning up after a huge construction crane fell onto a roadway in Miami. At the scene, ABC's Victor Akendo.
1: That deep mixing rig crashing down on top of three cars. Two of those cars parked on opposite sides of the street. They were empty at the time, but that third car, a white BMW, a woman was driving it. And City of Miami Fire Rescue officials say that she actually saw this mixing rig starting to come down and she reversed her car, avoiding serious injury or worse.
0: Miami police say the rig fell on top of a construction box with two workers in it. They and a rig operator and a car driver were taken to the hospital, but no serious injuries. A group of Democratic-led cities and states are taking on the Trump administration over a new rule that would give immigration officials more discretion to deny entry or green cards to immigrants who claim public benefits, however briefly, including school meals, health insurance, or food stamps. One of the cities in the lawsuit is New York. Mayor Zoran Mondani today.
2: Nothing about this rule will reduce waste or keep Americans safer or improve New Yorkers' lives. It is simply a vehicle for confusion and a vehicle for cruelty.
0: People could die, says the mayor. Big public debate today among government and business leaders and business bigwigs about slowing down artificial intelligence. Anthropic and OpenAI say they will put in place third-party monitors. Anthropic also calling for legislation forcing transparency. Vice President Vance today urging smart and thoughtful regulation.
3: I don't think Americans should be scared of anything. I think that we have to be mindful that there are risks, there are downsides to anything, and that's certainly true of AI.
0: President Trump today on social media writing the only AI barriers should come from a strong and smart president. Spokesperson for Iran's foreign minister today denies Iran was involved with Houthi rebel fighting in Yemen or Saudi Arabia. You're listening to a...
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5: I'm Sergeant Sabar Jones. In Japan, service members from the United States, Japan, and the Republic of Korea have attended the opening ceremony for Freedom Edge 2026. This exercise strengthens trilateral operations and readiness across multiple strategic capabilities. In Indonesia, U.S., Republic of Korea, and Indonesian Marines have conducted an urban terrain raid exercise as part of Exercise Super Garuda Shield 26. Super Garuda Shield is an annual exercise designed to strengthen bilateral operations, capabilities, and cooperation. And in the Republic of Korea, U.S. Army General Xavier Brunson, commander of United Nations Command, Combined Forces Command, and U.S. Forces Korea, has visited guard posts and general outpost units along the demilitarized zone. At the guard post, General Brunson inspected frontline security and operational readiness. This has been your Pacific Pulse. I'm U.S. Army Sergeant Zabar Jones.
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7: The Chicago Bears won their season opener at Carolina 59-37. Caleb Williams with two touchdown passes and two TD runs. The Sunday night NFL game went to the Giants at home over Dallas 28-20. Jackson Dart with three touchdown passes, two to tight end Isaiah Likely. Philadelphia over Washington 24-22. Jalen Hurts, three TD passes. The Commanders missed a two-point pass with about a minute left. Minnesota with a strong fourth quarter beat Green Bay 39-22. Victories for Arizona and Las Vegas. Detroit in overtime down New Orleans 31-30. Buffalo won at Houston 36-31. Texas is number one in the new college football polls. A NASCAR victory for Kyle Larson. Alexander Zverev took the U.S. Open final in four sets over American Ben Shelton. U.S. women's basketball won gold at the FIBA World Cup, beating France in a comeback.

0: They aren't invisible. They may be all around you, in the clubs you go to, the work sites you visit. Human traffickers. Modern-day slave traders out in the open for all to see, selling people for labor or prostitution. Physical and mental abuse. Forced isolation. The withholding of passports and money. These are just some of the signs. If you see or suspect human trafficking, report it immediately to your chain of command.
1: A credit card shouldn't be able to do much harm. I mean, it's only a piece of plastic. It's not like it's a drug. Oh, sure, using credit can hook you in, make you feel good when you use it, and then make you feel horrible when you can't get any more of it. Okay, it can cause the same emotional upheaval in friendships and relationships, and of course, it can leave you financially devastated. But it's different. It's just a piece of plastic, right? If you think you could have a problem with credit cards, please, get help.
2: 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On September 17, 1862, the Battle of Antietam marked the bloodiest single-day battle in the Civil War, with over 22,000 casualties. The Union's strategic victory halted General Lee's northern invasion and gave President Lincoln leverage to issue the preliminary Emancipation Proclamation, transforming the war into a noble crusade for human freedom. And this has been this week's Reflective Moments of America's Military. Stay tuned for more next week.
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0: Hey, what you doing?
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7: I'm Sergeant Sabar Jones. In Japan, service members from the United States, Japan, and the Republic of Korea have attended the opening ceremony for Freedom Edge 2026. This exercise strengthens trilateral operations and readiness across multiple strategic capabilities. In Indonesia, U.S., Republic of Korea, and Indonesian Marines have conducted an urban terrain raid exercise as part of Exercise Super Garuda Shield 26. Super Garuda Shield is an annual exercise designed to strengthen bilateral operations, capabilities, and cooperation. And in the Republic of Korea, U.S. Army General Xavier Brunson, Commander of United Nations Command, Combined Forces Command, and U.S. Forces Korea, has visited guard posts and general outpost units along the demilitarized zone. At the guard post, General Brunson inspected frontline security and operational readiness. This has been your Pacific Pulse. I'm U.S. Army Sergeant Zabar Jones.

0: People call me the official. I'm an official kind of guy. You know what I like? Official things. Rental cars, lodging, and meals. Know what I don't like? Movies, clothing, and toiletries. I don't like these things because they're not official. At least not when it comes to the government travel card. You should only use that card for official business travel. If you don't, you could receive an official written warning, an official suspension, or even an official discharge. And I should know, officially.
1: Hi-ho, hang on a sec. Hey, Doc, where's Dopey?
2: Gentlemen, it appears Dopey's little problem, shall we say, is leading him into great danger.
1: Leading him into great danger? What about us? Our job's tough enough without us being down a man.
3: Drug abuse doesn't just affect the person using and abusing. It also has a negative impact on the unit's mission and readiness. If you or someone you know needs help, see your medical professional or chaplain.
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5: I'm Colonel Nick Hague, Space Force Guardian and NASA astronaut. 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

0: reversal on climate policy. I'm Lisa Brady, Fox News. The EPA moving to repeal Biden and Obama-era rules limiting greenhouse gas emissions from power plants fueled by coal and natural gas. It's a change that could face legal challenges as the Trump administration focuses on reducing regulatory hurdles that cost businesses billions and on unleashing American energy to help lower fuel costs.
1: This has Americans filling up the gas tank today or shelling out $4.31 to fill up. That jump after a critical oil pipeline that takes oil from the Persian Gulf across Saudi Arabia to the Red Sea was hit by Iraqi drones and shut down.
0: Fox Business's Lauren Simonetti in Houston, where administration officials are hosting an energy abundance meeting with officials from the G20 and Venezuela. President Trump now says the warning about AI taking over the world and destroying humanity is a hoax. His latest post a short time ago, building on one earlier, that calls it a sick conspiracy against AI and data centers, adding the only one happy about that is China, as he warns against falling behind adversaries in the AI race. But some top Democrats in Congress are calling for new regulations.
2: Senate Minority Leader Chuck Schumer has called for an all-senators classified briefing on AI development, writing that the warning bells are ringing louder than ever, and the Trump administration's looking the other way. The new reaction comes after a former researcher at Anthropic and OpenAI said these companies are gambling with our lives. Anthropic CEO Dario Amodei said over the weekend the industry's lied about the risks for too long. He and the head of OpenAI both had conversations with Senate Intelligence Committee ranking member Mark Warner over the weekend.
0: Fox's Jessica Rosenthal, Vice President J.D. Vance telling reporters,
3: "We obviously have a lot of folks on both sides of the aisle with a strong opinion, but any regulatory regime you'd like, ideally, Congress and the White House to agree on it so that we actually are able to make it stick and so that we actually get some real consensus behind it."
0: America's listening to Fox.
4: 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They will have to transfer the money into what is called an inherited IRA or beneficiary IRA. 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
6: The Chicago Bears won their season opener at Carolina 59-37. Caleb Williams with two touchdown passes and two TD runs. The Sunday night NFL game went to the Giants at home over Dallas 28-20. Jackson Dart with three touchdown passes, two to tight end Isaiah Likely. Philadelphia over Washington 24-22. Jalen Hurts, three TD passes. The Commanders missed a two-point pass with about a minute left. Minnesota with a strong fourth quarter beat Green Bay 39-22. Victories for Arizona and Las Vegas. Detroit in overtime down New Orleans 31-30. Buffalo won at Houston 36-31. Texas is number one in the new college football polls. A NASCAR victory for Kyle Larson. Alexander Zverev took the U.S. Open final in four sets over American Ben Shelton. U.S. women's basketball won gold at the FIBA World Cup, beating France in a comeback.
5: 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Trusted source.
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6: Today's federal newscast. Pentagon Comptroller Jay Hurst says new tools are coming to help the department's finance staff keep track of money. He told an audience in D.C. on Thursday he wants to field software that can calculate balance sheets and check them for errors in real time. That's on top of a dashboard that would show how the military is spending at any given moment. The Pentagon's top acquisition official says getting Congress to approve the Trump administration's $1.5 trillion defense budget request would supercharge the department's acquisition reforms. Undersecretary of Defense for Acquisition and Sustainment Michael Duffy said Thursday the funding would give the Pentagon's new portfolio acquisition executives the ability to inject capital into emerging technologies as the department works to accelerate innovation and speed up the adoption of commercial technology at scale. Find these stories and more at federalnewsnetwork.com. I'm Eric White.
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8: I'm Colonel Nick Haig, Space Force Guardian and NASA astronaut. When I launched to the International Space Station on a NASA mission as part of the astronaut program, I was away from home for 171 days. 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Thanks to the American Forces Network, I stayed in touch with news, sports, and the little things that make the station feel like home. Wherever duty takes us, even into space, staying connected keeps us grounded. Semper Supra.
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3: From ABC News, I'm Chuck Severson. Costing you more, oil prices staying over $100 a barrel, raising gasoline and diesel fuel for trucks, transporting many things you may need. Record high prices. Gas Buddy senior analyst Patrick DeHaan.
4: Traditionally, Russia is a producer of 1 out of every 9 barrels of diesel produced globally. That number is now 0. They have banned the export of diesel, and that is a primary ingredient for why diesel has gone through the roof.
5: Sales of new electric vehicles are down sharply this year, about 20%, according to Cox Automotive. New EVs effectively became more expensive following the expiration of the federal government's EV tax credit almost a year ago. However, 56% of people surveyed by HERE Technologies and SBD Global now say they're considering an EV due to elevated gas prices. Mike Dubusky, ABC News.
3: An important Saudi oil pipeline will mostly be out of service for weeks following an attack last week, say two regional officials. A spokesperson for Iran's foreign minister denies that Iran was involved. President Zelensky says Ukraine is ready to halt attacks on Russia if allies can secure a genuine Russian commitment not to hit Ukraine's critical infrastructure. President Trump earlier today claimed such a deal had happened. No comment from Russia. A group of Democratic-led cities and states are suing the Trump administration over a new rule that would give immigration officials more discretion to deny entry or green cards to immigrants who claim public benefits, including school meals, health insurance, or food stamps. New York Mayor Zoran Mondani labels the rule cruel.
6: It is intentionally vague as a means of creating uncertainty and fear, to isolate immigrant New Yorkers, to force them to make an impossible choice between meeting their own basic needs and continuing to live in the city that they love.
3: People could die, says the New York mayor. 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
7: This day in Army history, September 11th, 1777. The Battle of Brandywine took place in Pennsylvania during the Revolutionary War. While the British Army, under the command of General William Howe, marched towards Philadelphia, General Washington deployed his army along Brandywine Creek to stop them. The British right wing deployed to fix Washington's attention, while the left wing executed a wide flanking maneuver to attack from behind. Once Washington realized the enemy's main effort, he ordered Major General Nathaniel Greene to lead 2 brigades to defend that position. Although outflanked by a numerically superior force, the American army avoided destruction and retreated in good order. The British, however, continued its advance and occupied Philadelphia, the largest city and seat of the Continental Congress. For more information about the Army's proud history, go to history.army.mil.
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9: The Chicago Bears won their season opener at Carolina 59-37. Caleb Williams with 2 touchdown passes and 2 TD runs. The Sunday night NFL game went to the Giants at home over Dallas 28-20. Jackson Dart with 3 touchdown passes, 2 to tight end Isaiah Likely. Philadelphia over Washington 24-22. Jalen Hurts, 3 TD passes. The Commanders missed a 2-point pass with about a minute left. Minnesota with a strong fourth quarter beat Green Bay 39-22. Victories for Arizona and Las Vegas. Detroit in overtime down New Orleans 31-30. Buffalo won at Houston 36-31. Texas is number one in the new college football polls. A NASCAR victory for Kyle Larson. Alexander Zverev took the U.S. Open final in 4 sets over American Ben Shelton. U.S. women's basketball won gold at the FIBA World Cup, beating France in a comeback.
0: Hey, AFN, the Eagle.
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3: This is your News in One. Reporting for AFN Europe, I'm Army Sergeant Nick Larocco. Securing the Mediterranean crossroads. Off the coast of La Goulette, Tunisia, U.S. allied and partner maritime forces from 12 North African and European nations came together to collaborate in a series of drills and training scenarios to bolster the protection of commercial trade routes in the region. Exercise Phoenix Express, hosted by the Tunisian Navy and led by U.S. 6th Fleet, includes search and rescue operations, simulated shipboardings, and other joint tactical procedures. Commander of U.S. 6th Fleet and Naval Striking and Support Forces NATO, Vice Admiral Jeffrey Anderson, says the 12-day event highlights the value of safeguarding freedom of navigation. Phoenix Express is one of three major exercises led by U.S. Naval Forces Africa that allows forces to tackle shared challenges at sea and advance U.S. national interests while promoting security in Europe and Africa. That was your News in One. I'm Army Sergeant Nick Larocco.
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13: Welcome to this week's Reflective Moments of America's Military. On September 15, 1950, Allied forces executed an intense amphibious landing behind enemy lines at Incheon, South Korea. This landing completely outflanked the North Korean army and forced their retreat north of the 38th parallel, decisively shifting the tide of the war and relieving pressure on the Republic of Korea. And this has been this week's Reflective Moments of America's Military. Stay tuned for more next week.
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2: To action in Washington. I'm Lisa Brady, Fox News. After an admission from the Anthropic CEO about the risks of AI, leading to agreement from the head of OpenAI and Elon Musk that it's time to slow the pace of development or humans could lose control of it quickly. But President Trump calls fear of AI taking over the world or destroying humanity a hoax. In social media posts also calling it a sick conspiracy as he warns against losing the AI race to China.
3: And some Democrats appear ready to use this issue as a political cudgel against Republicans. Today, Senate Minority Leader Chuck Schumer called for an immediate all senators classified briefing on AI from the Trump administration, and he accused the president of, quote, looking the other way when it comes to AI. Other Democrats say this Republican-led Congress is just sitting on its hands.
2: Fox's Bill Malusian. House Speaker Mike Johnson telling reporters he expects a meeting of platform providers as soon as this week, possibly at the White House.
4: There'll be a deliberate discussion about the responsibility of the companies to maintain safety.
2: The Trump administration says AI companies don't need anyone's permission to slow down. Meantime, cryptocurrency legislation is headed for a key vote this week.
5: President Trump has signed off on new ethics rules that are part of a cryptocurrency bill heading for a Senate vote this week. According to the legislation's Republican authors, the president agreed to about 80% of the proposal that includes state attorneys general's ability to enforce the crypto bill. President Trump's support is viewed as key to several Republican senators voting in favor of the Clarity Act. Democrats have demanded stronger ethics language about crypto holdings following financial disclosures showing President Trump reported more than $1 billion worth of cryptocurrency-related earnings.
2: Fox's Jared Halpern at the White House. Stocks finish lower. The Dow down 152 points at the bell. 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
6: I'm Senior Airman Maria Washler. In Malaysia, the U.S. Navy-led humanitarian and disaster preparedness mission, Pacific Partnership 2026, concluded its fourth mission stop. 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This open-base event invites local Japanese residents for a day full of different food vendors, static displays, and live entertainment. And in the Republic of Korea, U.S. Army soldiers, families, and civilians participate in a 9/11 remembrance ceremony and 5K run on Camp Walker. The ceremony commemorated the 25th anniversary of the September 11th terrorist attacks. This has been your Pacific Pulse. I'm Senior Airman Maria Washler.
0: From the Fox Sports Studios in Los Angeles, here's Steve DeSager.
7: The Chicago Bears won their season opener at Carolina 59-37. Caleb Williams with two touchdown passes and two TD runs. The Sunday night NFL game went to the Giants at home over Dallas 28-20. Jackson Dart with three touchdown passes, two to tight end Isaiah Likely. Philadelphia over Washington 24-22. Jalen Hurts, three TD passes. The Commanders missed a two-point pass with about a minute left. Minnesota with a strong fourth quarter beat Green Bay 39-22. Victories for Arizona and Las Vegas. Detroit in overtime down New Orleans 31-30. Buffalo won at Houston 36-31. Texas is number one in the new college football polls. A NASCAR victory for Kyle Larson. Alexander Zverev took the U.S. Open final in four sets over American Ben Shelton. U.S. women's basketball won gold at the FIBA World Cup, beating France in a comeback.
0: Yeah! AFN The Eagle.
1: Serving America's best. One track at a time.

0: Forest! Oh. Wally Young! I found you!
1: You could try knocking, of course, or call ahead or something. How did you find my sanctuary?
0: Simple. I just look for indicators. Little bits of info that reveal a lot. Like you mentioned a few things in your Twitter feed, your schedule, weather, and I just put two and two together.
1: You put two and two together. I see Harvard in your future.
2: Be aware of what information can be revealed in your daily activities. That's good OPSEC.
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6: I'm Colonel Nick Hague, Space Force Guardian and NASA astronaut. 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Wherever duty takes us, even into space, staying connected keeps us grounded. 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
5: This is your News in One. Reporting for AFN Europe, I'm Airman First Class Alexandra Dale. So that others may live. From water survival to casualty care, competitors at the Europe Best Medic competition faced one challenge after another. U.S. soldiers competed alongside members of the Polish Armed Forces, testing their endurance, medical expertise, and tactical proficiency across multiple locations in Germany. The high-pressure evaluations prepare medics to think, act, and save lives when conditions are most demanding. Executive Officer of Charlie Troop, Regimental Support Squadron, 2nd Cavalry Regiment, U.S. Army 1st Lieutenant Aiden Rothmeyer says the realistic battlefield simulations push soldiers to their limits.
6: Competitions like these are most important for everyone in our Army, not just medics, because there's a level of grit that will be required in actual combat that we really just don't see in garrison environments.
5: That was your News in One. I'm Airman First Class Alexandra Dale.
7: Live across Europe.
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0: from ABC News. I'm Lindsay Davis, anchor Prime streaming weeknights on ABC News Live. Amid a public debate today between government and business leaders about slowing down artificial intelligence to make sure it's safe, House Speaker Mike Johnson says lawmakers need to act, but they need to make sure that the U.S. is the leader on AI.
1: I called for a meeting of the platform providers. I think the president is going to summon everyone together, probably at the White House. I expect that happens into this week or early next week. That hasn't been scheduled yet, but it's in process.
0: More from ABC's Elizabeth Schulze.
2: Anthropic and OpenAI say they will put in place third-party monitors to evaluate the safety of their platforms. Anthropic is also calling for legislation that would force the companies to be more transparent, but they are not saying that they will stop releasing new AI models.
0: ABC's Karen Travers is at the White House.
3: President Trump on Monday said he is the best guardrail to protect against artificial intelligence, writing on his social media platform that the only barriers to the technology should be a, quote, strong and smart president. He went on to claim there is a, quote, sick conspiracy against AI and data centers and said this benefits China.
0: President Trump says Ukraine and Russia have agreed not to target each other's energy facilities, blaming record high diesel prices on that war. But no confirmation from Russia, and Ukraine's president says he'd agree only if Russia is on board. On diesel, Gas Buddy senior analyst Patrick DeHaan.
4: The next time consumers go to the grocery store, the next time they buy something online, they will likely be noticing an impact of a trickle-down effect.
0: A group of Democratic-led cities and states are suing the Trump administration over a new rule that would give immigration officials more discretion to deny entry or green cards to immigrants who claim public benefits, however briefly, including school meals, health insurance, or food stamps. New York Mayor Zohran Mamdani.
5: Nothing about this rule will reduce waste or keep Americans safer or improve New Yorkers' lives. It is simply a vehicle for confusion and a vehicle for cruelty.
0: Wall Street major indexes closed lower. 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
6: This is your News in One. Reporting for AFN Europe, I'm Airman First Class Alexandra Dale. So that others may live. From water survival to casualty care, competitors at the Europe Best Medic competition faced one challenge after another. U.S. soldiers competed alongside members of the Polish Armed Forces, testing their endurance, medical expertise, and tactical proficiency across multiple locations in Germany. The high-pressure evaluations prepare medics to think, act, and save lives when conditions are most demanding. Executive Officer of Charlie Troop, Regimental Support Squadron, 2nd Cavalry Regiment, U.S. Army 1st Lieutenant Aidan Rothmeyer says the realistic battlefield simulations push soldiers to their limits.
7: Competitions like these are most important for everyone in our Army, not just medics, because there's a level of grit that will be required in actual combat that we really just don't see in garrison environments.
6: That was your News in One. I'm Airman First Class Alexandra Dale.
8: Fox Sports Studios in Los Angeles. Here's Dan Beyer.
9: Minnesota Vikings head coach Kevin O'Connell confirmed that quarterback Kyler Murray is in concussion protocol after leaving yesterday's game with a concussion against the Packers in the first quarter. O'Connell also said running back Jordan Mason is being evaluated for a thumb injury. Browns head coach Todd Monken said today he anticipates Deshaun Watson being the starter for week two against the Buccaneers. Non-committal yesterday, but said he watched film, and Monken is sticking with Watson. Ravens head coach Jesse Minter called wide receiver Zay Flowers day-to-day with a hamstring strain suffered in the first half of their win against the Colts yesterday. Chargers lost to the Cardinals, and they also lost wide receiver Ladd McConkey in that game. NFL Network says he is undergoing more tests today on his injured ribs. Broncos and Chiefs tonight, 8:15 Eastern time. Rams head coach Sean McVay says he doesn't know if Aaron Donald will play in week two against the Giants. Florida State fired AD Michael Alford, while a report from ESPN says the Clippers and Raptors have finalized their trade that will send Kawhi Leonard to Toronto.
8: Fresh music. Familiar voice.
10: Yeah. AFN The Eagle.

0: 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But hey, suck it up, right? 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Hey, we all get a little down now and then, right? But thoughts of suicide, come on, scared the heck out of me. So I went and saw my chaplain. Smartest thing I've ever done.
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3: Today's federal newscast. NASA took the first step to create the new Space Academy, called for in President Trump's August executive order. In a new request for information, the space agency is asking governors to submit ideas that describe how their state could support the new academy, including proposed location, site readiness, and cost and partnership approach. States have until October 26th to respond to the RFI. The Trump administration set an aggressive deadline to break ground on the new location by 2027 and fully open the Academy by 2031. And the Air Force's Training Command has rolled out a new strategy aimed at transforming its infrastructure into a cohesive AI-driven learning ecosystem. The command plans to shut down outdated IT systems and move airmen to cloud-based learning platforms. It also seeks to use AI-enabled personalized learning to reduce the time to train airmen in technical specialities by 20%. Find these stories and more at federalnewsnetwork.com. I'm Eric White.

Mommy, listen, I feel your love for me, baby, and how it moved through you. I've been longing for the moment to talk the truth to you. Listen, I'm never home, I always get up and go. Putting you through the unnecessary rigmarole.

0: When you get home from a long day at work, most times you like to unwind so you're feeling like this. But sometimes you prefer to unwind like this. And that's cool, gotta blow it out every once in a while, right? But when your unwinding falls into this category, keep it, as mom used to say, to a dull roar. Because you've got neighbors who may be. And when you're in that state, the last thing you're gonna want is your next door neighbor doing this. When it comes to family housing, being a good neighbor means being considerate. When you get home from a long day at work, most times you like to unwind so you're feeling like this. But sometimes you prefer to unwind like this. And that's cool, gotta blow it out every once in a while, right? But when your unwinding falls into this category, keep it, as mom used to say, to a dull roar. Because you've got neighbors who may be. And when you're in that state, the last thing you're gonna want is your next door neighbor doing this. When it comes to family housing, being a good neighbor means being considerate.
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0: A tug of war over artificial intelligence. I'm Lee Silicera, Fox News. President Trump calling fears over AI taking over the world or destroying humanity a hoax, even as tech leaders and AI company chiefs call for putting the brakes on AI advancement and more regulation. Senate Democratic leader Chuck Schumer wants to find a way to balance the technology.
1: That means putting guardrails in to mitigate the risks of this technology and earn the public's trust, which is critical to American leadership.
0: Republicans and Democrats calling for regulations while keeping America's edge over China. A federal judge has blocked the Trump administration from implementing a new rule that would limit how long foreign students and journalists can remain in the U.S. without applying for extensions. The Environmental Protection Agency repealing rules that limit planet working greenhouse gas emissions from power plants fueled by coal and natural gas, and has announced is taking a separate but related step to prevent future administrations from regulating climate pollution from power plants. Environmental groups say it would come at a cost to Americans' health and further degrade the environment. The move expected to face immediate legal challenges. Yemen's Houthi rebels could be opening up a second front in the Iran war, targeting Saudi Arabia.
2: They're using drones and missiles to attack Saudi oil infrastructure as well, and they are threatening a key piece of land. All along the Red Sea, they have taken territory, including the key port city of Mocha, and they are threatening the key strait, the Bab al-Mandeb Strait. That carries about 12% of the world's oil passes through there. And in the past, the U.S. has bombed the Houthis, the Saudis have attacked the Houthis, and now the Yemeni government is fighting the Houthis.
0: Fox's Steve Harrigan in Tel Aviv. Wall Street AI stocks slid worldwide. The Dow lost 152, the Nasdaq off 146. 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
5: Minnesota Vikings quarterback Kyler Murray is in concussion protocol. That was confirmed by head coach Kevin O'Connell today. Carson Wentz had to replace Murray in the first quarter of yesterday's win against the Packers because of the concussion. O'Connell also said running back Jordan Mason is being evaluated for a thumb injury. Ravens head coach Jesse Minter called wide receiver Zay Flowers day-to-day with a hamstring strain. Day-to-day was the phrase used by Chargers head coach Jim Harbaugh in talking about wide receiver Ladd McConkey. McConkey had to leave yesterday's loss to the Cardinals with a rib injury. Browns head coach Todd Monken said today that he anticipates Deshaun Watson will be the team's starting quarterback for week two against the Buccaneers. Broncos and Chiefs wrap up week one tonight, 8:15 Eastern time. Looking ahead to next week, Rams head coach Sean McVay says he doesn't know if Aaron Donald will play on Monday Night Football in week two against the Giants. Florida State fired athletic director Michael Alford. Raptors and Clippers finalized their trade, sending Kawhi Leonard to Toronto.
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3: 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Thanks, Chief.
4: Don't thank me. Thank AFN Go. 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

0: It's the dedication hour. John at Aviano writes, Gina, I'm so sorry for overloading your electrical sockets and running extension cords behind your furniture. Please forgive me and let me move back in. Here's Gina's reply.
1: No way. You almost set my house on fire. I have moved on and my new man is electrically responsible.
0: Sorry, John. Guess you should talk to your local fire department for some safety tips before you try to kindle another romance.
2: Honey, what are you doing?
3: I'm scanning our records.
2: Why?
3: Well, you know, different records have different shelf lives. And then there's tax returns. I mean, do you keep them 3 years or seven? Anyway, if they're stored on the computer...
2: Oh, we're covered either way without the clutter.
3: Exactly. And things we need to keep indefinitely, like permanent orders, training certificates, and health records, I've burned those to a disk.
4: Keeping records current, organized, and accessible to your spouse helps ensure you'll have what you need when you need it.
2: Think you could tackle the closet next?
3: I don't know.
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6: 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I'm Senior Airman Maria Washler.
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He a freak, though. Man down. Call her Amber Lambs. Tell him, please, bro. Nella to the cross. He walk around like Tizo. What's up with these jabronis? Trying to see Compton. 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

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To any that talk to him and they in love, just make sure you hide your little sister from him. They tell me Chubb's the only one that get your hand-me-downs. And party at the party playing with his nose now. And Baca got a weird case, why is he around? Certified lover boys, certified pedophiles. 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That, I'm up. 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
2: From ABC News, I'm Stephanie Officer. A standoff over the Strait of Hormuz and new attacks on Saudi oil is sending fuel prices higher as President Trump downplays the impact. ABC's Mary Bruce.
3: The average gallon of gas now $4.25. That's up over $1.30 since the war began. And diesel is at a record high, $6.20 a gallon. That's impacting the cost of just about everything you buy. Now, prices have been on the rise ever since President Trump launched this war more than 6 months ago. But now the president is shifting blame for the rising diesel prices to Ukraine, saying they are responsible as they continue to attack Russian diesel refineries.
2: A lawsuit has been filed to block a new rule that would let immigration officials deny green cards to any migrants using public benefits. It's expected to be finalized and implemented Friday. ABC's Peter Haralambos.
4: The Trump administration tried to use this during their first term. It was challenged in court. It was rescinded by the Biden administration. And now it's back and it's expanded. It's basically saying that if you use any kind of public benefit here, if it's school meals, Medicaid, SNAP benefits, all of that can make you ineligible for a green card, even if you're not yourself using those benefits. So if a family member, for example, who's a U.S. citizen is using those benefits, that could become the basis for denying a green card.
2: The Trump administration argues this would keep about 1 million people off federal benefits. They vow to defend this in court. A significant rollback of climate regulations issued today. President Trump authorized the EPA to eliminate greenhouse gas emission limits on coal and natural gas power plants. Jared Agin, executive director of the National Energy Dominance Council, calls it part of a larger plan.
5: One of the president's core objectives, which is to make the Western Hemisphere the center of affordable, reliable, and secure energy. So all the way from Alaska down to Argentina.
2: The plan is expected to see major pushback.
6: This day in Army history, September 11th, 1777. The Battle of Brandywine took place in Pennsylvania during the Revolutionary War, while the British Army, under the command of General William Howe, marched towards Philadelphia. General Washington deployed his army along Brandywine Creek to stop them. The British right wing deployed to fix Washington's attention, while the left wing executed a wide flanking maneuver to attack from behind. Once Washington realized the enemy's main effort, he ordered Major General Nathaniel Greene to lead two brigades to defend that position. Although outflanked by a numerically superior force, the American army avoided destruction and retreated in good order. The British, however, continued its advance and occupied Philadelphia, the largest city and seat of the Continental Congress. For more information about the Army's proud history, go to history.army.mil.
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8: One of the huge stories from Sunday was the Minnesota Vikings coming back and tapping the Packers with Carson Wentz at quarterback, 39-22. Wentz had to replace Kyler Murray, who suffered a concussion in the first quarter of yesterday's game. Today, head coach Kevin O'Connell gave an update.
9: Came in feeling, pretty good today. He is in the protocol, so we'll defer to the medical folks in that protocol for how the week goes. We'll just take it a day at a time. A
8: couple of players considered day-to-day by their head coaches. Chargers wide receiver Ladd McConkey is dealing with injured ribs, and Ravens wide receiver Zay Flowers day-to-day with a hamstring strain. Lions running back Isaiah Pacheco could miss 3 months or more following back surgery. Broncos and Chiefs tonight, 8:15 Eastern time. Next week, it's the Giants and Rams, and head coach Sean McVay of L.A. said today he doesn't know if Aaron Donald will play in that game. Clippers and Raptors finalized their trade that will send Kawhi Leonard to Toronto.

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4: This is your News in One. Reporting for AFN Europe, I'm Airman First Class Alexandra Dale. So that others may live. From water survival to casualty care, competitors at the Europe Best Medic competition faced one challenge after another. U.S. soldiers competed alongside members of the Polish Armed Forces, testing their endurance, medical expertise, and tactical proficiency across multiple locations in Germany. The high-pressure evaluations prepare medics to think, act, and save lives when conditions are most demanding. Executive Officer of Charlie Troop, Regimental Support Squadron, 2nd Cavalry Regiment, U.S. Army 1st Lieutenant Aidan Rothmeyer says the realistic battlefield simulations push soldiers to their limits.
5: Competitions like these are most important for everyone in our Army, not just medics, because there's a level of grit that will be required in actual combat that we really just don't see in garrison environments.
4: That was your News in One. I'm Airman First Class Alexandra Dale.
6: The Eagle.
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0: Now starting for Carlisle at running back, defensive back, punter, and place kicker is...
1: And winning the gold in the pentathlon and decathlon is...
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4: Jim Thorpe, All-American Native American. 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Excellence. 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
1: News alert, restrictions rejected. I'm Lisa Lacera. The Supreme Court has turned away President Trump's mail-in ballot restrictions for now, allowing states to continue sending out mail-in ballots under the same processes they've used for years. The administration has asked the High Court to require states to adopt a uniform envelope style and submit lists of eligible voters to an online portal. The Postal Service could refuse to deliver ballots to states that didn't comply, but Democratic state officials sued, arguing the president has no constitutional authority to set election rules. And the Trump administration ending rules intended to limit greenhouse gas emissions.
2: The Environmental Protection Agency is repealing coal and natural gas power plant rules that the agency says cost the industry $300 billion. It marks the latest shift by the Trump administration away from climate initiatives put in place by former Presidents Obama and Biden. President Trump has dismissed climate change concerns as a con job and is increasing federal support for coal and natural gas facilities he says are needed to unleash American energy when electricity needs are higher than ever. Environmental groups are threatening to sue the new regulatory rollbacks, arguing the EPA has a legal responsibility to protect the public from pollution.
1: Fox's Jared Halpern at the White House. Kentucky Republican Mitch McConnell was back in the Senate this evening for his first vote since June. McConnell had been hospitalized after a fall and had largely not been seen. He issued a statement reading in part, "I'm not quite back to 100%, but I've assured Leader Thune that as I continue with physical therapy on the advice of my doctors, I'll do my best to be present for tough votes." President Trump has nominated Kimberly Greenwood, the wife of God Bless the USA singer Lee Greenwood, to serve as U.S. Ambassador to Barbados and the Eastern Caribbean. 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
4: I'm Senior Airman Maria Washler. 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And in the Republic of Korea, U.S. Army soldiers, families, and civilians participate in a 9/11 remembrance ceremony and 5K run on Camp Walker. The ceremony commemorated the 25th anniversary of the September 11th terrorist attacks. This has been your Pacific Pulse. I'm Senior Airman Maria Washler.
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6: The Monday Night Football matchup, Denver at Kansas City, starts at 8:15 Eastern Time. Quarterback Patrick Mahomes of the Chiefs is back from injury and starting tonight. The White Sox at Guardians game is scoreless in the fourth inning. We have 2 weeks left in the Major League Baseball season. And in the AL Central standings, the White Sox are only half game ahead of the Guardians. This is the start of a three-game series. The Dodgers are up 3-0 at Cincinnati in the fifth on a home run from Kyle Tucker, a solo shot, and a two-run homer from Teoscar Hernandez. The Blue Jays lead 2-0 bottom of the second against Detroit. Toronto's only one game out for the final AL wild card behind the Guardians. A bit later, San Diego, which is